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1: 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We are strengthened every day Modimo ya lokileng to move, Modimo ya lokileng to our destinies in the mighty name of Jesus. 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
0: 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Father God, in the mighty name of Jesus, may your Holy Spirit rest upon us. May your Holy Spirit, modimo ya lokileng, work within us. 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You alone are worthy of our praise. You alone are worthy of all that, Father God, we hold dear. 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We thank you, Lord. We thank you, Lord. We thank you, Lord. We thank you, Lord. 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

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Lentswe la modimo le re two shall agree upon one thing and it shall be established. Harabala Matthew chapter number 18 verse 19. Ere, again I say unto you, that if two of you shall agree on earth, as a touching anything that they shall ask, it shall be done for them. For of my Father which is in heaven. Lentsola Mudimo, lere, if we agree, and it shall be established. Ntate yama hodimong o tla ipheta hat. So ntongwe le ngwe e sa etsahaleng, it is because there is a disagreement. And mo disagreement e leng teng, re fumana ha ona ntho e tswellalang. 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But when we agree as a nation, when we agree as a fellowship, when we agree as corporate, ntho re dumelanang ka yona, no matter how difficult it is, no matter hore na re bona ka tsela e jwang, but because we agree hodima yona, ntho eno e a phethahala. 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

0: 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And the higher they went, and the more the thread became. Ka lebaka la bone agreement ya bona, it kept them going. 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Re tlo tla re phetha ho fihlella e be phethahala. Le ha re ke ra delay in life, but agreement that we have, it says we must find a way to make sure hore nthwena e a tswelela. 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Because the only thing e Modimo a na ka etsa hore a break the bond e ba nang le yona, it is to turn the language hore batho bana ba seke ba hlola ba utlwana hore ba achieve ntho e ba e batlang. Because now ba threatena le hodimo, ba threatena the only place e lo reng ha e batle any threat. E re Bible ya ka e ke e balang ya ba Modimo o twista mantswe a bona. But there is something that we learn from this event. Hore whatever that we agree upon, ntho eno e re dumelanang ka yona e bana le matla. Hobane there is power in agreement, and there is power, and there is a law that governs that agreement. And that law ke hore re fulfill whatever e re batlang hore re etse. We need to be in total agreement with each other. If we want something to stand, if we want to build something solid and strong, we need to be in agreement with one another. A family that disagrees every time, they can never build a wall. But a family that agrees, no matter how much the salary is, no matter how much challenges they face, kalipakala agreement eba nandiona, they are able to push with the little that they have. And then ba tshwere ke tumelano, and then tumelano eba yetsa hore ba stick together. There are times when the agreement will be challenged, where you feel that you need to give up, where you feel that akisabatla utswela pele. But because you agreed to be part of this, then you only have to find a way. Kapa, you need to build a bridge or find a bridge. Motla khona ngore o pase o tlo fihla mo re tlo khona ngore this thing, we do it together. It doesn't matter hore na ke batho ba bakae who are fighting you, but agreement has a law. Agreement has a power. Ya hore yetsa hore re tswelle pele. When we agree, hona le dintho tse Modimo a re fa mphunyeletso ho tsona. Bona banna bana ba ne ba bua one language. 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But if you don't see eye to eye with a person e lo reng you want to agree to build life with, you will find yourself in danger ya hore dintho di etsahale mosebetsing wa Modimo. If you don't see eye to eye, mosebetsi wa Modimo o ke ke wa kgona ho tswelela. That is why in order for the church to stand, it needs to agree. Hore, this is what we want. This is where we want to go. Agreement e etsa hore re bane le a sense of direction, re bane le a sense of purpose. That is why a man ya sa batleng ho ba in agreement with somebody in a form of being married or in a form of business. Motho no ha batle we commit to anything, because agreement it's commitment. Elo ren re a yetsa towards the project, towards the business, towards the family. And Bebele ere banna bana ba ne ba yetsa tora ya Bebele hore ba tle ba tsebe ho fihlella le hodimo. 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What are we going to say? What are we going to do? A family that wants to bring a discipline ka hare ho bana ba bona, o tlamehile o bane le a form of agreement. This is how we discipline our children. And the agreement e dula le jwang, we are not gonna be biased. We are not gonna change the way we discipline. This is the format. And then the format, it applies to every child. Ha una elo ring o tlo thola the preference that is different. We discipline the same way. We agree. And that's how the family will stand. We need hore re tsebe hore ntho nngwe le nngwe re buang e na le matla a bophelo, e na le matla a lefu. But in agreement with another, re kgona ho accomplisha dintho ka lebaka la hobane re ema lentsweng le le leng. We imagine kapa re bana le one picture that we imagine. Ka mantswe a mang, our views are not different. Mahlo a rona ha a shebe differently, but mahlo a rona a sheba with clarity based on what we want to accomplish as a family. We want to accomplish as a team. Really team ho na le dintho tse re tlamehileng hore re di accomplish. Ho na le dintho tse re tlamehileng hore re di tshware. We cannot hold dintho tseno if we don't agree, if we don't view things the same. So re tlamehile re bane le the pattern e lo reng we agree upon. Hore this is how we are going to live from now. This is how we are going to handle things. And that agreement, e re etsa re be in a better position to live our lives ka tsela ye re tlamehileng hore re phele ka yona. You decide on one thing and you agree on that thing. And that agreement stands forever because it becomes a bond that glues you together. Hore re kekebe rabara arohana, because there is what we promised each other. And I need to fulfill my end of the promise. And I need to fulfill the end of my bargain. So ha ke tshepisitse hore ke tla ba le wena, I make sure hore the agreement stands. And lentswe la rona le ba one. And dintho di starta ho etsahala. Mme ntho e re e hlokang bomme le bontate ke hore re move ka pace kapa ka tsela e batlang hore re move ka yona. Maoto a hao a in agreement with each other. Ka mantswe a mang, ha hona hore ho ka etsahala hore leoto le move pele. The agreement is maotong a le mabedi, one will move first. That is the agreement. And every time when you move, the order stays. Ha hona mohlang e difara. No matter how you can train yourself, hona le leoto le tlamehileng le move pele. And the body agreed. Everything ailing huena, it's in agreement. So agreement e re etsa hore re kgone ho fulfilla dintho tse lo reng ne re sa kgone ho ka di fulfilla, because that is a law of function. That is a law that God has made. Lentswe la Modimo le re ha re etse motho ka o tshwana ha rona. Me re moetse a tshwane le rona. And there was an agreement, or let it be so. Because now there are people who discussed. In discussion, re tlamile re tswe le agreement. Hore na where to from here? Haibe hona di dintho tsetswa mfela. Re fumana a mess in them. But whatever that is agreed upon, re fumana stability in it. So today, ke batla o bua le wena hore it might be you are starting a new family. Maybe you are starting something that is solid, something that is good. And you are with people beloreng o qala le bona. The best thing that you can do for yourself if you are starting a family, agree on how you are going to handle the affairs of the family. Agree on how you are going to handle the finances. Agree on how you are going to handle them. Because sometimes dintho tse ding di bathata when there is no agreement. If re tla ka lentswe la hore re phela fela, e ba bothata. Because o phela fela, re etsa dintho fela. But if there is an agreement, re a tseba hore one o kwala kae, e mong o sheba kae. Let's agree on how are we going to raise this child. Ngwanenwa re mo hodisa jwang. If we agreed hore re tlo mo hodisetsa tshabong ya Modimo, re entse kano pela Jehova hore re tlo mo nka ngwanona re mo ise ntlong ya Modimo. No matter if we have differences, no matter if re na le di issues tse lo reng re na le tsona tsa bophelo, they don't apply because agreement is agreement. That is why lentswe la Modimo le reng ntho nngwe le e nngwe e re qetang lefatsheng le lehodimong e ya qetwa. Ka mantswe a mang, e re tlamang lefatsheng le lehodimong e ya tlangwa. That is an agreement. So ha re agreele hore re tlo phelela Modimo, re tlo mo phelela. And when you look at your life, hore na di disturbances tse o nang le tsona di koswa keng, you will only find out hore dintho tse o disturbang hore o tswelele bophelong ke di agreement tse o di entseng that you did not honor. Because if you don't honor an agreement, hona le bothata. It's either there is a law, a suit that is going to come because you did not honor the end of your agreement. And somewhere, somehow, it has to be terminated. So hona le dintho tse re ileng ra agree ka tsona, ra ba in agreement le Modimo ka tsona. Because Bible e re, two cannot walk together unless they agree. We can never step together. We can never come and fellowship together if we don't agree. Utlile re tlo fellowship together and we agreed. So even when the agreement also we robber, let's sit down and rebue ka yona so that re be clear ka hore na how are we going to move and are we going to live from now on. So the agreement tse ding tse re di entseng di re tshwere, and then ke tsona tse sebetsanang kgahlano le rona. Because we promised that we will be there. We promised hore Modimo we will serve you. And then ha se re fila hore re kgathetse, ha re kgutlele morao re lokise taba tsa rona. Me letsatsi nna ka jono ke re, there is a law of agreement. And there is power in agreement. Because immediately re dumela ntho engwe le ngwe e ya tswelela. Jonathan o etsa an agreement le David. Hore mamen, I will be your body forever. I will look after you. I will take care of you. No matter what. Even then, David ka mora hore everyone ka hara ntlo ya Saul bae, o batla someone that he can honor, that he can give back to because of agreement. Hore na ke mang ya ntseng a phela ka hara ntlo ya Saul. Ka lebaka la Jonathan, ke batla moetsa ka molemo. And there was a man who was crippled, Mephibosheth. And the man got the honor ka lebaka la ntate wa hae. It doesn't matter hore na how you look. It doesn't matter how things are. Agreement honors. We honor what we agreed upon. You agreed, hore, I will be with you. And when things are difficult, you want to move away. You agreed that even in tough times, I will be with you. That is agreement. When you break that, you are breaking a bond that is strong. The law of God, or the law of function, is holding the promises of God. And then if we cannot announce, it means, so today we are in agreement with the Holy Spirit. We are in agreement with the Lord Jesus. Hore, you saved our lives, not for us, but so that we can be able to be the ambassadors of what you have done in our lives. So that is an agreement that stands. So let us not break the agreement. Start out sebedi samantwe ho hlaisa ditoro tsa bophelo ba hao le ditabatabelo tsa bophelo ba hao tse modimo a dipatileng ka harowe. Agree with the word of God. Taba ye kholo ke hore nako tse ding ra le bala lentsola modimo, and we don't agree with the word. Whatever the word says, agree with the word. And then how dumelana le lentsola modimo, lentsola modimo le dumelanang le Lord le na le matla a o hlaisa ditoro tsa ha. How li bua o dumelana le Lord. That is why mina tokore moya wa ka hore e o dumelana le moya wa hao. My soul says yes. Kama ntswamang, if we don't agree, we can never achieve anything. We can never establish anything. Ha ke qetella Jesu bua mantswana ore nna le ntate re ntho elengwe. Kama ntswamang, we are in agreement. Hore nna I will come and I will die for them. And I will make sure that ketsa mosebetsi eloreng umpitsetse wona. But you as a father, don't fail to do your part. Don't fail to do your part. Kinto eloring is an agreement. Or I will do what I'm supposed to do. But Father, don't fail to do what you are supposed to do. And God will never fail. And that is why he cautions you every now and then to remember the law of agreement. So that oske wa atwa taulong, oske wa atwa hose mutima obetse nsona. You need to agree with the Lord. You need to agree with the word of God. Hore nto we batlang etletsebe hoba established. Sometimes we fail kaleba kalaobane hari dumele hobua lentso la modimo. Sometimes we fail. We miss what God is saying to us. Sometimes we fail because we don't want to understand the power of the words. Lentswe le kotse. Because sometimes re bua re thabile, re bua dintho di le hantle, and ka mora nako re a lebala hore ntho tse re di buileng re itseng. And until we buile nyeo yona yeme intse idutsi jwalo hore ho tlo ba jwalo. So let's atsinla ka jono bombele bontate. Whatever that you want to achieve in this life, whatever that you want to win in this life, start to agree with something, either the word of God or someone. But you need to be in agreement with something so that you can be able to achieve. Because two, when they agree upon one thing, the word of the Lord says, it shall be established. Are you willing to agree with those you are living with? Or this is an agreement for us to be sustained in this life. This is an agreement for us. Hore business ya rona ha re starta ha re tloja ho yona But our salaries, kitsona tse re tla jang ho tsona until it's established. Because if we don't agree upon this thing, re tlo fumana hore ntwe re batlang ho start e shwale pele ka qala. But if we agree and tongwe le ngwe e tswella pele. Batho ba bangata ba bua mantswana hore ha re start a business ke mang ya tlo bamboso, ke mang ya tlo re godisang, ke mang a tlo tsamaisang dintho. And then if we agree hore who is strong in leadership, not because o na le capital. Ho na le batho ba tshwereng capital ha ba na managing skill mara ba batla ho ba diboso. But when we agree, it says we look at each other's strength. Kama ntswama strength is a how resebedisa sona to make sure whatever Erica yetsa, because I can have capital, but if kisna the managing skills kapa kisna a good management le hanka bana le capital ntwe ke batlang we qala itloshwa ha ke na strength sa leadership. So I need somebody yana le strength. So if we are 5, we need to check hore na re matla ha kae. You cannot take someone o ntso motseba hore ha tse bo spender gore ha tshere chelet o spender o bomoetsa ebe yena accountant ya ha. You are losing. So you are, because ili yena tlileng ka capital, you feel hore dintho no ha isebetse jwalo. Agreement says where is your strength? Where is your strength? And Modimo sebedisa ho ya ka tsela e o leng matla ka yona. That is why Modimo aring many are called but few are chosen. Why? Because the few that are chosen ke mo strength si dutseng teng. And ha se ka ofela ha rona that we will be in management. Sometimes you can be someone yelo reng o fana ka capital and then o dulela morao and allow people belo reng bana le matla a we establish and tuna by establish. But if you don't agree with them, it will be bothata. So agreement is there for that reason. Hore, I am weak in this, but I know you are strong. So ke kopa o sebedisa your strength so that I can improve my weakness. Hore ke tsebe o ba matla ho sane. Me ke rata hore o seng ha letsatsi la kajeno. Modimo wa kgotso a re etse ka mahang. Re bala bukeng ya Amos chapter 3 verse number 3. Ebe re bala Matthew chapter 18 verse number 19. Matthew chapter 18 verse number 19. Ke re Modimo wa kgotso a nhlononofaletse lona a nketsetse lona ka holoka. Let's agree with each other to meet again when God give us a chance to meet again. Modimo letse ka mahao. 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

0: of being your voice, your station, and the heartbeat of the vow. 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
0: 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Good morning, anointed man of God, and thank you for the profound message. In the Bible, agreement means a shared harmony or a mutual understanding or a binding covenant between God and the people or between individuals. Example includes God's promises to Noah and Abraham. Stay blessed, men of God, together with your family. 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Ore good morning apostle Mofokeng, unity is power. Two are better than one because they have a good reward for their hard work. If one of them falls, the other one can help his partner up. If two lie down together, they will stay warm. But how can just one keep warm? And someone may overpower one alone, but two together they can stand against him. And the threefold cord cannot quickly be torn apart. Will two walk together unless they agreed to meet? If two of you on earth agree concerning anything of importance that they should request, it will take place for them on the account of my Father in heaven. They will together at the same place, and they were together at the same place, and they were all became filled with the Holy Spirit. 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
2: 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Ya, re a leboga lo senga letsatsi la kajeno ke Modimo ya tshepagalang bakeng sa maphelo a rona. 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Memlaetsa mo ke ne kwano re shepi agreement or communication is like a glue that binds two parts together. Commitment and responsibility are a core of every action. Ke opa Chabalala ka monaka Sharpville Roystena section. 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

0: 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This week, the Vaal River Carnival offers the Sunset Session Dance by the River on Saturday, the 12th of September at Emfuleni Park from 10 a.m. Featuring Natty Nice, Kitchen Mess, Earful Soul, Citizens Tea, Godard, Spoiler, Sir P, Linda Wasseval, and many more. 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The marathon starts at 6 a.m. sharp. 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
2: 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Saturday, 10th of October 2026, the Vaal Showgrounds for Inaging 18 Emoyeni. With the lineup, Bongo Muffin, Amanda Black, Makati, and the ultimate DJ Zintle. Uncle Waffles. Young Stunner. And your DJ Arch Jr. alongside with Banger Boys and Vaal Nation. But hold up. We're not waiting for October. The road to Vaal Day is already in motion. 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Food, music, festival vibes, Kids Corner, something for the whole crew. 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

0: Mamedi, Mamela, it gets the morning drive, Lady DJ Auntie, Ansom San Elena Sister Boss, Utra Ringa Butilella, we saw Ringa Burubo, Mantaha, we saw Love Clan, hashtag Bacha Radio.
1: A very good morning to you. Wakey, wakey, wakey, wakey. To a momo linting. Kike Tese Morning Drive is on the airwaves. 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Megahertz, the heartbeat of the Val. Welcome to it. It's a new week and a new day. To a momo linting. Otlo ledku wata ha wiko. Tes fuwase na osa na. 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Herr, look at me. Look at me surviving everything in spite of everything that has happened to me. Look at me standing right here in my glory in spite of everything that has happened. Hey, okona tshifuba se o man. Na ta. Yes, you are worth it. It is Monday the 14th. Yes. Hi, kisama kili wane this morning. Yes, I am the first. Maraki wane kisamalia. And I like every other morning. A boss lady, good morning. Good morning.
2: The first. Tebara le zas la kajane kishun. Na yona kwedin ya lwetse. Tebara se lo monsa ki te pedi ma...
1: Utla swela. Umutila. Read it first.
2: If at first
1: you don't succeed, dust yourself up and try again.
2: Vugani, vuga maulel.
1: Hey. So, what's that king? I don't want to talk all about what has happened all at once, ne? But what I do want to say is that one of those mornings where everything just seems like it's just all over the place. Like ubonore usetswe o lady o petetsane o ka bana le motho wa ifedi maka, you know, won't you not say jalo dipalamane. That just makes it better. You know, I experienced something like that this morning. Koloi, car problems. Yes. Left the car. I'm gonna come to the studio, ne? Marjale, public transport. So it's dark. It's dark. So I know that there are no taxis, but it's possible who the taxi owners that have more taxis I want to do lang could possibly give me a ride to Vereeniging. But then you have people by looking kimba ba thowela kana kotse bo Jozi bo long distance wa bo ba tswang kana kotse yo ke le kopa jotsa gore ke itjotsa gore na ke apere ntho sporti wa ne ke batla gore ha ke fitla dropong bo bonya o pese baskang atumela ke apere ntho bucket head sporti for what point ntho di batho ba strateng ba nna ke ba tshabang
2: the first o shota gore no ba ontsa strateng
1: gore ba ne ke tlo ba ontsa. Listen, that was my plan. Okay. It was a foolproof plan.
2: Eventually,
1: Mara, it just happened so into Spotty was not a good idea because now where I live, now it's scaring people. Now they're thinking, okay, KMMO and there's somebody I eat in the bushes that's gonna now you know, and then we were hijack story.
2: Okay.
1: Even the guy who gave me a ride was like, girl, I was not sure about giving you a ride because your look, I was like, yo, okay, whatever. But eventually, I was panicking because I hadn't written my news. Only to find out, I was station and I was going to show 5 minutes. I was going to show Mr. B. I was going to put the camera in more. I was going to show like say bulang, hey? Ha ona moksa bulang ka teng ha ona moksa bulang ke batlana le pene mosebetsi mo ho le nna I'm for pene a ya koling ala tapene. Oh God bless him. Ala tapene nka dima ka gona ngola tabatsaka. As soon as I was finished writing the sports news, I felt good. I felt like it was like as soon as I did that, then I'm fine. Everything else is saying whatever. Ha ona taba Wena, what is that thing amongst chaos that will make you feel good?
2: Just stock seeds.
1: Oh yeah, I know. Wena utlana hanpile sona. Utlana hanpile sona stock seeds.
2: Ayo, but thing was saying ke money jena na ke energy ka stock seeds ke energy ka bona se le siko opela ke sa tswa. Ke se shapo jwa. 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
1: Yes.
2: So
1: fun to you.
2: Every day morning ha ke qeto tlhapa ke tshwere stock seeds mamela.
1: So reka packet tse 48.
2: No, mind you, I reka packet.
1: Ka di 1-1.
2: 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Jalo fe.
1: Ah, o mpo reka packet once o committee.
2: Once
1: because you know the flavor that you like. O tla reka tse tsena le flavor tse 3 ka ra packet.
2: Botata ke ba tshana, man, ke na ba tshana ba bangata. Di sutse ne tlo fela moyeng.
1: Okay.
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2: 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Once ka packet, ke o jotsa le beke no fitla. Tla be di fetile.
1: Okay.
2: Yeah.
1: Okay.
2: Yeah.
1: Okay, Kyautol, I hear you. Yeah. What's your struggle? Getting out of bed, you know?
2: Never told me to like in Taylor in my day.
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4: 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The heartbeat of the valve.
5: Following a Supreme Court of Appeal judgment on 8 April 2026, the RAF has reverted to 2008 RAF-1 form. Claims rejected from 6 May 2022 onwards must now be resubmitted using 2008 RAF-1 form for processing. The deadline for resubmission is 30 September 2026. Claims resubmitted before this deadline will not prescribe or expire. Members of the public are encouraged to submit their claims early and allow sufficient time for processing. For assistance, please contact RAF Contact Center at these following numbers, 087-820-1111. From Monday to Friday, 15 minutes before the hour 8 in the morning until 4 in the afternoon. The Road Accident Fund.
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8: 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Obuaka nto etsebang otala edintwedi tetele. Babang ba tala maraba tetele. Yela batwe sorubum punyatse. 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
1: Hopula Mamedi, you are locked in. You are tuned in to Iketsetse Morning Drive on Amona Legwa FM 91.0. Megahertz, get the heartbeat of the Val. And yes, yes, yes, yes, boss lady, we are talking about Kuruhu Singh. Gaussing, strangle abatuang, Utolomtomung, Usukula Gaussua, Gabo, just who get a man to ready for school. You understand? And then Gabo, yo, both of my study sign. Wawana, bo, hooting and a hoe. Trafiki.
2: Yes. Eh? Yes. Mm-hmm.
1: Kapo mhlomong ha ona zaga for breakfast. Tsantsu you know o kana ibitswang. Wa itloetsa go at least ke tloja one or two meals ka letsatsi. Or maybe just one meal. I eat once a day, one full strong meal. 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King elukisang nagat anything that's got to do with sports will get me back on track. You know, you could be going through the worst time in the morning or during the day, but what brings you back? King to Lukisang. Yes. 078-585-9531 is the WhatsApp number that you can get in touch with us. Or send a voice note to or send a message. Just a message letting us know. King, ma what's na laukaya? 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You know, south. Haki khutla, hori ki khutla ho ground floor. Ki khutli swaki. Waibo. Alternatively, you can phone 078-150-5207. That is the number you can phone. I'm sorry, I'm a holler rakes. Okay. How are you? Ah, I'm a full this morning. Good morning, good morning, good morning, Lee. Good morning, Val. Alitsuile, love it. Love it.
10: Boss lady, le first lady, I get a bit song, song, Halizazi, Harikili Rash, Bonacha, Bayalizazi, gets up about Tabachelin, but Zabata, Solabashele, Hamonatibo, Mr. X, Bopulani Pooks, Kalta Slina Grata, Kupele, Osorda, Gemorata, Caroline and Dongela, Black Lacra Presbyterian. 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
11: What a voice.
1: Thank you. That was so kind.
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14: What's ayat? 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I've heard a lot of people or members ba ZCC use the word.
2: It's like a ke khotso ba khotsong like khotso e atela
14: increase.
2: Yes.
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2: Very good morning, boss lady, and the first. Happy New Week. I'm with you till the last hour on my way to work. Kikolani asbonye.
14: Morning, good morning, eggs.
16: Good morning, good morning, family. 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
1: Yes.
3: Like handing some a taxi full time. Yeah, in the kamaharing. Like next to the driver. Or next to Quantum favorite. Have a first to be into Musamo in the middle to make it another false seat. Baba Dumel Langori it's taxi. I also call him Tomung Kapili. Bankaza and Biba Quantum because I know there's space between me and the driver. 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
1: Backseat, no, especially corner.
3: Joe, I never know. 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Taxi Joe Beck, we are $60. 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
1: yeah.
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1: 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Ha ke tswa mo ke late, I'm late. late,
3: late, late, late, late, late, late, late, late, late, late, late, late, late, late, late, late, late, late, late, late, late, late, late, late, late, late, late, late, late, late, late, late, late, late, late, late, late, late, late, late, late, late, late, late, late, late, late, late, late, late, late, late, late, late, late, late, late, late, late, late, late, late, late, late, late, late, late, late, late, late, late, late, late, late, late, late, late, late, late, late, late, late, late, late, late, late, late, late, late, late, late, late, late, late, late, late, late, late, late, late, late, late, late, late, late, late, late, late, late, late, late, late, late, late, late, late, late, late, late, late, late, late, late, late, late, late, late, late, late, late, late, late, 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
1: 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Okay.
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1: Out of Sharptown, I love it. 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A very good morning to you. Hey, that was stunning. That was a nice way. 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So here's another message. Good morning. 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One hopeful heart, a smile, and face the day with a renewed spirit. Oh, kitabang, simasi. Thank you for that. That's also very, very kind. Mamedi, I want to hear from you, Husengwa today. Husengwa this morning. What is your morning struggle? And a struggle is still ki utswa ka dikubong ku tswa ku luksetsa bana for ya skolong ku ya msebetsing ki transport ki eng what just yo. 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I want to hear what your struggle is and what can fix it. 0785859531 ke WhatsApp number ka phone lang ho yona o ka re thola ka o ka tshwara ka voice call Call 073-150-5207. 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

0: the ultimate DJ Zinkle. Uncle Waffles. Young Stunner. And your DJ, Arch Jr., alongside with Banger Boys and Vile Nation. But hold up, we're not waiting for October. The road to Vile Day is already in motion. School activations, Vile Pride, Sunset Sessions, Vikers Camp, and the big finish, Suncrest High School. Food, music, festival vibes, Kids Corner, something for the whole crew. No cooler box allowed, no hubbly. 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
1: Your top stories at 7 o'clock, a rising cost of living to take a center stage at COSATU Congress. Action SA targets the Free State Metros ahead of local elections. And hospital, accident and emergency unit renovations are underway. Thank you, morning team. I'm Maggie Mukubani. Good morning. The rising cost of living is expected to be a major focus at the Congress of South African Trade Unions, COSATU's 15th National Congress, taking place amid high inflation and high unemployment. About 1,800 delegates from 16 COSATU affiliated unions are expected to attend the Congress in Midrand, Johannesburg. Delegates will also elect the Labour Federation's new leadership when the Congress begins on Monday. In other news, Action SA says it is targeting the Free State Metros and aiming for a total takeover in the upcoming local government elections. DBT President Dr. Bahari Kekana was in Welkom on a door-to-door campaign promising to tackle youth unemployment, poor service delivery, and governance challenges in the province.
2: Well, part of the promise that they are saying as Action SA is that they want to bring impact to the residents of Free State, and they say that, they will be contesting elections in all the municipalities here just to leave their footprints, and it will be the first time for Action SA coming full force taking part in the local government elections.
1: And renovations have begun at the accident and emergency unit at the Far East Rand Hospital as part of efforts to improve public healthcare infrastructure in Gauteng. The four-month project started on 1st September and is expected to be completed by December 2026. During the renovations, emergency services will be temporarily relocated to other areas of the hospital to ensure uninterrupted patient care. The hospital is also working with other facilities in Ekurhuleni to divert patients where necessary and has appealed for patients during the construction period. Gauteng Health spokesperson Steve Mabona.
3: As the Gauteng Department of Health, we wish to inform that as part of our efforts to revitalize public health care infrastructure in the province, Far East Rand Hospital Accident and Emergency Unit will undergo renovations. The four-month project began on the 1st of September 2026 and is expected to complete by December 2026.
1: Your top stories at 7 o'clock, a rising cost of living to take a center stage at COSATU Congress. Action SA targets the Free State Metros ahead of local elections. And hospital accident and emergency unit renovations underway. From the streets to your homes, this is the Heartbeat of the Vow, keeping you connected. 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
4: Traffic update. Aldridge Road heavy incident. Gauteng entry eastern bypass and northbound ramp from M2 East. Congestion on entry northbound between Elands and Golden Hayes interchange. Gauteng N1 Pretoria Main Road northbound ramp from N1 or entry. Stationary vehicle on N1 northbound before Allendale Road. Gauteng N1 Pretoria Main Road southbound ramp from Allendale Road M39. Stationary vehicle on N1 southbound after Allendale, one lane off 6 closed. Gauteng N1 Western Bypass southbound ramp from Albertina Sisulu Road. Stationary vehicle on N1 southbound after ramp from Albertina Sisulu Road shoulder closed. Gauteng N1, then it to bed, the southbound ramp from Hartsfontein Road, the M30, stationary vehicle on N1 southbound before Rigel Ave, one lane south 5 closed. Traffic update by Zana Lekha, Boston Radio.
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6: In golf, Team Europe regained the Solheim Cup, defeating Team USA 15-13 in a thrilling finale at Bernadas in golf in the Netherlands. And local hero Carlota Singada and Lottie Wode delivered the decisive late match wins. In tennis, Elena Rybakina captured her first ever U.S. Open title by defeating Aryna Sabalenka in the women's final, ascending her to the world number one ranking. In the men's final, Alexander Zverev won the 2026 U.S. Open singles after defeating American Ben Shelton following the conclusion of the final Grand Slam of the year. In motorsports, Kimi Antonelli took a commanding 81-point lead in the Formula One World Championship by winning the inaugural Spanish Grand Prix at the brand new Mandarin Street circuit, where Max Verstappen finished second. In rugby, South Africa defeated New Zealand 43-28 to emphatically seal the 3-1 series victory in their legendary rivalry. In cricket, India women captured the 8th Asia Cup title, T20 title, in Dubai, comfortably defeating Sri Lanka by 72 runs behind a dominant 4-wicket haul. In soccer news, Manchester City secured a dramatic 1-0 victory against Man United at Old Trafford, and Erling Haaland secured the winning goal amidst massive VAR confusion. Earlier in the match, Phil Foden was sent off following a high-profile clash with Bruno Fernandes. Arsenal managed a gritty 2-0 victory away against Sunderland to stay perfect at the top. And in the CAF Championships League, Orlando Pirates secured a 3-1 victory over Mauritius side Lecure Waves at the Orlando Amstel Arena. In Betway Premiership, the weekend action kicked off at Eklund Stadium. Both Sekhukhune United and Stellenbosch FC fought out a tight tactical battle, ultimately settling for a 1-1 draw. On Saturday, Mamelodi Sundowns preserved their unbeaten record after Van Wyk's equaliser in the 95th minute that forced a 1-1 draw with Chippa United. AmaZulu used their home ground advantage at the Moses Mabhida Stadium to edge past Gallants 1-0. Gallants' frustrations boiled over late in the game when they were reduced to 10 men following a 77th-minute red card. And AmaKhosi struggled to find maximum momentum away from home at the Peter Mokaba Stadium, while Polokwane City put a resilient defensive display to hold Kaizer Chiefs to a 1-1 stalemate. And in the most shocking result of the weekend, Milford FC completely dismantled Richards Bay in a 5-1 blowout. Richards Bay shot themselves in the foot earlier on when they received a red card in the 24th quarter of the match, allowing Milford FC to riot. And in Mpumalanga Derby, Kruger United pulled off a gritty 1-0 away victory at Solomon Mahlangu Stadium. Ketutula Ndlovu scored a decisive goal in the 73rd minute, capitalizing after TS Galaxy Zulu was sent off with a red card in the 50th minute. And a hard-fought mid-table clash ended with both sides sharing spoils in a 1-1 draw with Golden Arrows and Siwelele FC. That is all for Lego FM Sports. 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

0: is In Praise, the Gospel Hour. 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
9: Feel the heartbeat indeed. 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Megaheads, wakey wakey, wakey wakey. Ride kubotse oko ikotlelo stretch mori, yey man. Umpone mach. Umpone urgijwa amari, eh? Or 360 more. Or yes, yes, yes, yes, it's just 24 after the hour, 7 o'clock. Welcome to it, my medicated Kili Kwamuna. Kili Kwamuna. Nah, it's 25 after the hour, 7 o'clock. It's the 14th day of the 9th month. Yes, so I have to find a nice way to say that because I really want to say it. I want to use the word papusing ya khaso in my delivery some way, one way. Alele, what's that king? Nan tu ki ratan kan nagori. Ki rato eta di plan. Ene musan ki itwa mo. Papusing ta khaso. We're live. We're broadcasting live from Magpark rooftop. Oh, birthday du rato rikin. Toki. Kip kai floor?
10: Second floor.
9: Hey, second floor. That's where we are right now. Mamedi, welcome to it. Welcome to it. It's a good Monday. I'm suddenly so happy, man. Kubani kitule kitule ki nana kari yo. Attacking. Ay, sazo tons. Ay, mara. Mara, iketseng morning drive. Now that I'm here in the studio, kishata ki echo ni, you know, motho badile sports. And lhlono lo utlile mari ki kavarile kef champion. Championship. Into the sports news. I was talking about locally, domestically, gara into Betway Premiership. Maybe I should have said that. I should have said gara Betway Premiership into the Buccaneers were not participating this weekend.
10: And the final of the entire no, I got it. You win the three.
9: No,
10: win the three.
9: How? Baka, choo-choo. Win the game, yaka, kwa lokali. Eh?
10: Ay natawa, malay din ako mamela. 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
9: yes
10: ke na lukuti
9: alam so struggle sa ho wena king o hlapa 2 hours
10: ke tse go hlapana go telele ke ne ke re ke mathisana kwa ene ke nna thala ke ga ke tse awaga
9: ke
10: ba late be ke go ke tse ke re ke tswe 2 hours before 2 hours before go ya fan
9: time management yo sharp you struggle with managing time
10: yes
9: managing time is just What's that king? The devil that was sent to disturb you. The time.
10: I am bad.
9: Ke ona ke ena dile ga tlo batla ho yetsetsa nyovisto.
10: Ke ga ka mpona o seng. 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
9: Oh, ai. 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
11: Good morning, good morning, two ladies. 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
9: bona bona he That's a slogan. 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I love that so much. It's so inspiring.
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9: Hi, femicide in our country is a real issue, but that's another topic for another day. 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
10: eh a wa moma ha o bala
9: a ke what's that what's to moma
10: ho e ke nya ya ntho mo pa ke ntse di lips mo di lips go be o be a chalete o bala chalete ka lips a ke
9: eh jole ha ke bala No, I don't do that. Why would I put the money in my mouth? No, my lips, my hands. 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
10: 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Yes, yes. 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
9: Ah, jolo ha ke bala chalete tsantsa ke kenya ka mlo mong. I don't remember saying anything about putting money in my mouth. No. We be on your side. But you also have your other hand. Like, no, wow. I put it on top of me. And then the coin hang at the dula di kara ntwani ni. Can I baby zam? Eki nandi coin.
10: Oh. Sometimes I go to work and I get.
9: Oh, yes. Okay, there's also that. Mm-hmm. But you know what? In actual fact, we're all going to die.
10: We're all gonna die. Hey, Musadi, you are South Africa. I think when that was going to be going to be going to be going to be going to
9: Asa ke yona ke yona itema megi lena ha bala headline ya hae o touch itse fela taba yo ka re eish ka be ka hopola ntwe trendang ene re bua ka yona Elia one ya ntwe ya the fourth the same bodies that she just read about right now and I was like yo oh it makes me so uncomfortable
10: ya ba sa di ba bolwe ka tsela lengwe.
9: And a bona ka jeno na o senki tse kitle under the circumstances tse jwang. 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

0: like before to approach her, Jim. 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It's a lot. Traffic is too much from mo ho tlatse ho feta police station. 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I'm going to go to the taxi. I'm going to go to the taxi. I'm going to go to the taxi. Who knows that?
1: You know what I've also noticed about drivers that also drive that recklessly? You must look at the condition that the taxi is in. Okay, it's not all the time, but a lot of the time I've seen that taxi essing in the best condition is treated very badly.
2: But I've also
1: realized, boss lady, the one thing that we don't do in situations this all is that we don't go to the office and report them. Like we complain amongst ourselves right in there and then we leave it at that. But in actual fact, there's a place that you can go to. Like how now the driver as much as the driver the way but driver thing into strateg. Libona wants about swearing. Libona. Banale ba party. Ba petwe nabo. We have to when a li culture yaori. How it's on to wrong. Can you keba? I can naska kill my young mo. Bite, Mr. Via.
2: That's my face. I look at it. Because I want to let you that no more kick palama takes you, or ban takes you in the puzzle. And in Tatum lawyer, but not in Tatum lawyer, not a man came Tata Pans.
1: Yes, no, you're uncomfortable. You're scared. Bona utswilo, you scared for your life now. Like you, it's traumatic into you. Yoko banalo. Even if Lorio Amy and you were able to survive that,
2: yes.
1: But just being in that situation where you are that scared is traumatic.
2: Hey, taxi driver, some more friend, a chemo, copan tatomolo, and can talk about to leave Yaska Pita Hana takes in the
1: gun me. I'll
2: take a little soup after six in tatomolo.
1: Habon, kiss the view and
2: yo, come on, Tata, we got a taxi.
1: So, you have to report them. You have to go give yourself okay. It's a lot of effort, and I don't even know where the association is. No. Okay, so really, it's like not using the facilities available. You know what? I'm not gonna go there because you know it's too full. Or it's this, it's that. No, so that they know about him, and you don't even know how many people have complained about Muto.
2: Hi, Uncle Lotte. I can't knife for someone else. Sienna, it's a no.
1: Hi, give get over that message. Oh, Santavisi, Maria Tolori. Maro Tolori, you know what? It's either Bata Tolari rehabilitation in drivers and misbehaving, Gabo, they'll be held to account. Because normally, because of the problem is starting, and then Bata Senior Colloy, and then it's about between Yena, the driver, or Omongam Tutsing, Gabotaya, mechanic, panel beating, Caspiti Kone, I look easy. Waibo? That's the issue.

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3: 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Mm. 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Mm. 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You know, ba mphamisa maikutlo. I feel good. Yes.
2: Like a penguin in yana so.
3: Yeah, I don't know about a penguin. 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
2: Like a penguin. 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
3: Hey, ke batla ho penguin. 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But no, get your the thing that makes you walk like a peacock.
2: Peacock, okay.
3: Yes.
2: O khabe ka
3: yes. Obena le stride. We could go, oh my, I'm that person, man. Why what's I kidding? Marina kya di busa. You know? That thing that gives you that oomph. Hore king, you know, to what do you have? When you know that, you know, if I'm really going through it or I'm not okay. But once I do this, suga mapozeni hanga etsa so kapoka tepa into this kapoka nwa, you know what is it, was it what king kapo ikaba mhlumong you know, I know that people by caffeine by addicted to caffeine. Remember the other day when I was asking Mr. B for cola. Mm. I won't say which brand. Mm. But you know, the cola aba re bon ntho e batlang ho nna. It's either you like coffee. If you like coffee, you'll drink Red Bull and or a play or a king happy the energy drink.
2: Energy drink. Oh my gosh.
3: Or maybe. 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You know, sometimes I remember when like I was living far from home and my mom was still alive. Whenever things got really, really tough, I knew that once I spoke to her, even if it's about nothing, even if it's not about what I'm going through, because I got some stress, I would feel anew.
2: Wow.
3: Feel like I'm omocha. 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That was something that used to happen with me. 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
0: The top stories at 8 o'clock. Probe announced the following discovery of four bodies in Gqeberha. District 6 residents demand a safety plan. And the Cat Matala trial within a trial resumes. Thank you, morning team. I'm Meki Mukubani. Good morning. Eastern Cape police are investigating the murder of four men whose bodies were found with gunshot wounds in G West at Gqeberha on Saturday night. Police spokesperson Sipho Gazi Mawisa says the men are believed to be between 20 and 30 years old. No arrests have been made, and police are appealing to anyone with information that could assist the investigation to come forward. In other news, residents of Cape Town District 6 are calling for improved safety and security in the area following a recent violent protest at a nearby Cape Peninsula University of Technology campus. Community representatives say the protest spilled beyond the campus and disrupted the surrounding area. The District 6 Civic Association has written to university management requesting an urgent meeting to discuss security concerns and prevent similar disruptions in future.
7: The dynamics are complex. Not all of the students was rioting, or they were not all, but so the ones that Jeff encountered was actually running away, trying to hide, because some of them were taken out of the dormitories because they did not want to participate. So we really want CPUT to come to the table.
0: And the attempted murder trial against Vusi Muzi Kate Matlala and his co-accused resumes in court today, with the trial within a trial set to continue. The state is expected to either close its case or call another witness. The proceedings center on the April 2024 arrest of alleged hitman Musa Gekana. The defense has questioned the integrity of police officers involved while Gekana alleges that he was assaulted and suffocated during his arrest. And in sports news, Mamelodi Sundowns coach Miguel Cardoso has blamed poor pitch conditions for his side's 1-1 draw against Chippa United on Saturday. Cardoso remains unhappy with the late venue change, with the Sundowns and now preparing for the FIFA Intercontinental Cup backlash against Saudi Arabian club Al Ahly. And taking a look at your weather, today will be warm and breezy with a hazy sunshine during the day. There is a chance of a passing shower in the afternoon, so keep an umbrella nearby if you are heading out. Vale areas including Vereeniging, Vanderbijl Park, Sebokeng and Everton expect temperatures to reach around 26 degrees Celsius with a cooler morning and evening. The top stories at 8 o'clock, a probe launched following discovery of four bodies in Gqeberha. District 6 residents demand a safety plan. And Kate Matlala trial within a trial resumes. From the streets to your homes, this is the Heartbeat of the Vaal, keeping you connected. 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
8: Traffic update. Incident, all this road have incident. Gauteng entry eastern bypass northbound ramp from M2 East. Congestion on entry northbound between Elands and Golden Heights interchange. Gauteng N1 western bypass southbound ramp from Albertina Sisulu Road. Stationary vehicle on N1 southbound after ramp from Albertina Sisulu Road. Shoulder closed. Gauteng N1 Pretoria Main Road. Southbound ramp from Samrand Ave M36. Crash on N1 southbound at Olifantfontein Road. 1 lane of 5 closed. Gauteng entry eastern bypass northbound N12 east southern bypass crash on N3 northbound at Elands, 1 lane of 4 closed. Gauteng N1 western bypass northbound ramp from Malubongwe Drive R512 congestion on N1 northbound between Beyers Nodier and Malubongwe Drive. Gauteng N1 western bypass northbound ramp from Beyers Nodier Drive M5 stationary vehicle on N1 northbound before ramp from Malubongwe Drive shoulder closed. Gauteng N1 Pretoria Main Road southbound ramp to Allendale Road M39 stationary vehicle on N1 southbound at Allendale Road. Gauteng N1 Pretoria Main Road southbound ramp from Allendale Road M39 crash on N1 southbound at the Bakuleshi interchange. Gauteng M1 southbound ramp to N1 or N3 south stationary vehicle on M1 southbound at Bakuleshi interchange. Gauteng N1 Pretoria Main Road, the southbound ramp from Old Johannesburg Road to R101, crash on N1 southbound before Samrand Ave. Gauteng N1 then to bed, the southbound ramp to Atterbury Road, the stationary vehicle on N1 southbound at Atterbury Road, the shoulder closed. Gauteng L12 westbound ramp to R21 or M41, crash on N12 westbound at Rietfontein Interchange, 1 lane of 5 closed. Closure. Gauteng N1 South Collectors ramp to Atterbury Road M11, southbound ramp from Mering Nodiam Road South M16, stationary vehicle on N1 southbound at Atterbury Road off ramp, all lanes closed. If you know that, drive in, buckle up and stay safe. Traffic update by Zanele Care Boss Lady.
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10: In
9: golf, Team Europe regained the Solheim Cup, defeating Team USA 15-13 in a thrilling finale at Bernadas Golf in the Netherlands. Local hero Carlota Singada and Lottie Wode delivered the decisive late-match wins. In tennis, Elena Rybakina captured her first ever U.S. Open title by defeating Aryna Sabalenka in the women's final, ascending to the world number one ranking. In the men's final, Alexander Zverev won the 2026 U.S. Open singles title after defeating American Ben Shelton, following the conclusion of the final Grand Slam of the year. In motorsports, Kimi Antonelli took a commanding 81-point lead took an 81-point lead in the F1 World Championship by winning the inaugural Spanish Grand Prix at the brand new Madryn Street Circuit, where Max Verstappen finished second. In rugby, South Africa defeated New Zealand 43-28 to emphatically seal a 3-1 series victory. In cricket news, India women captured their 8th Asia Cup T20 title in Dubai, comfortably defeating Sri Lanka by 72 runs behind a dominant 4-wicket haul. In football news, CAF Champions League, Orlando Pirates secured a 3-1 victory over Mauritius side Lekeur Waves at Orlando Amstel Arena. And Manchester City secured a dramatic 1-0 victory against Man United at Old Trafford. Erling Haaland scored the winning goal amidst massive VAR confusion earlier in the match, where Phil Foden was sent off following a high-profile clash with Bruno Fernandes. Arsenal managed a gritty 2-0 victory away against Sutherland to stay perfectly at the top. In the Betway Premiership, the weekend action kicked off at Athlon Stadium. Both Sekhukhune and Stellenbosch fought out a tight tactical battle, ultimately settling for a 1-1 draw. And Saturday, Mamelodi Sundowns pressured the unbeaten record, preserved the unbeaten record after Van Wyk's equaliser in the 95th minute, faced a 1-1 draw with Chipa United. And AmaZulu used their home ground advantage at Moses Mabhida Stadium to edge past Gallants 1-0. Gallants' frustrations boiled over late in the game when they were reduced to 10 men following a 77th-minute red card. AmaKhosi struggled to find maximum momentum away from home at the Peter Mokaba Stadium, while Polokwane City put up a resilient defense display to hold Kaizer Chiefs to a 1-1 stalemate. And in the most shocking result of the weekend, Milford FC completely dismantled Richards Bay in a 5-1 blowout. Richards Bay shot themselves in the foot earlier on when they received a red card in the 24th quarter of the match, allowing Milford to riot. And in Mpumalanga Derby, Kruger United pulled off a gritty 1-0 away victory at Solomon Mahlangu Stadium. Ketukthula Ndlovu scored a decisive goal in the 73rd minute, capitalizing after TS Galaxy's Zulu was sent off with a red card in the 50th minute. And a hard-fought mid-table clash ended with both sides, Siwelele FC and Golden Arrows, sharing the spoils in a 1-1 draw. That is all for Legwa FM Sports. 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
8: You are locked into Iketsetse Morning Drive on Amunahuleku FM 91.0 megahertz. Give a heartbeat of the Val. Welcome to it. Welcome to it. 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What's a king? 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Karohuna. I bet you didn't see that coming that way. Hmm. Yeah, yeah, boss lady. How hoot barimo.
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8: Guys, report these guys. Okay. 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
8: 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Where's the rest of you? And firstly, what about first of all, where's the rest of you? Why what's al rata o le future?
9: O shota.
8: I sorry man.
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8: okay ha re tsemeke fast quick in a hurry
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14: Your top stories at 9 o'clock. Lucas Lirabe's 200 million cocaine theft bill bid continues. Five in court over e-hailing driver's rape and kidnapping. And SACP to contest all 402 walls in Northwest. I'll be back with more news at 9 o'clock.
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9: I'm just too sensitive. Like every time I hear
14: about this one, yeah, five in court over hailing drivers. Yes, I get it. Sometimes you do some logo, sometimes yeah, I understand.
9: Like I'm touched every single time I hear. Like I listen to Haileta Didaba, and every single time it's always I always react to what you're reading, and I'm just
14: or maybe like Mutare Bill and all that. Yeah, did talk. And this thing I'll kidnap you. Yo, the human trafficking, mama. Yes, Uto Mutwadi Allah. Kuro Uto talk as a newsreader.
9: Oh, yes. And then you have to play that sound bite.
14: Exactly.
9: Ya peine o utlwela motho mong.
14: Exactly. Or maybe o khotetsa ba reng like o dirala ntwe bet ka somebody o motseba.
9: Oh,
14: you have to read that story.
9: Yo, like yeah, Nike sharp sports guys.
14: I'm not sensitive.
9: I am too sensitive. Like I'll be like I'm gonna wear the problems. I'm gonna wear the bad news. Like I can't discern when it comes to empathy. How could create some shock? How could create some shock? How can create? How could gala? You know.
14: What's on all this? Today I share my band, everyone. K case. I share my band.
9: Case. You're the newsreader, girl.
14: So give him back postpone to a high bail. I mean,
15: oh yes. And currently we're in next year. It's a total one next year.
14: Exactly.
9: No, walk into Shebe.
15: Shebe.
9: Okay, this one's my Benna.
14: No, my Benna, I think stage name is Shebe.
15: That's a stage name. My Benna is fun.
14: Yeah,
9: Oh, now you're talking. Yes. Ooh. I know that case. Nignan, it's somebody else. Who's shaving my banana? Naki, put a shaving my banana. Okay. Yes. I was talking about him last week. Nick, what can I share last week?
15: Yeah,
9: okay,
15: one case I postponed to next year.
9: And he's still in jail.
15: Which means to do another 550 days in jail.
9: Yeah, but when his squabble comes out, I guess the lawyer can, like, you can't count this as nothing. It's not like it's going to go down the drain. Yeah. He is already.
14: Which is painful. I mean, like, why Baba Samfu Bailey? Or maybe, you know, I want to obey freedom. Or maybe one sentence if one sentence.
9: So he knows what he's facing. Yeah. And like, I'm hoping with no. But you know what? I have a thought about when bad things happen. You know? I really think that, like, bad things happen all the time. Don't get me wrong. Sometimes it's your day. But a lot of the time with me, when I've experienced bad things happen to me, there is always a silver lining. There's always a reason, whether I'm ready to face it at that moment or not. There's always libaka le bona lang o wa tsakeng hantlentle ntho tsontsong we hlafuno bo ikunye ke yena gore e thata ha kai
14: u
9: tsontsu we hlafune e hlafune until we fine o tsebe we ikunya hantle
15: o tsho tlo yese mo re
14: be
9: ke tlo gang. There's certain things that you have to go through.
15: Hey, Mariana, ke sona and ita ke ne ke shaba ke tsaya be ke nka lena ke khomphagala le ntse a sekola transport ke thola sekola transport o thotse into
8: yes
15: ye pay le 3000 rand ena khona go tso then ena ntse ba postpone ba postpone
8: no ke back to back akere le hape go pole hape you know what le hape there's a difference in a difference in the cases a difference in the journeys and ditsela tse maphilo a bona tswantse di tsamae ka tsone.
15: But then in different way, you're not the tuition and I get
8: it. Yeah, sure. No, I agree. You know, has a it's not his first incident. More getting, because of A. No, ma, I agree. I'm not saying that that's the reason.
15: You know,
8: but I'm not saying that that's not the reason. Like, it's not because you're not respectful. I doubt that that's the reason. It's got, I don't think respect has got anything to do with it.

0: Yo ke ntse ntwa le ya le ya bo shashinyana ya le hore mani ke batla dula ke na le something re ka buang ka yona
1: mani. But there's different types of reporting. You have sensationalism, your publications that tsengolang bo front page news just to make headlines.
0: Yes.
1: Like the recording I wanted us to use in the right way.
0: Okay.
1: But we didn't get to. But yeah, there's different kinds of reporting. If you're reporting stuff that makes people look bad the whole time.
0: Yeah, journalism.
1: There's different types of journalism. So I'm happy that we're still there by the truth and just reporting on the news and not having a target on someone's back. Wa batseba di publication tsa ne molebe ba dula ba bua hampi ka sna mma molebe.
0: And you know what, journalism is oh without question. Hey, ba chava hle.
1: Yes.
0: Oh gosh.
1: Yes. speaking about just hold that thought. I just wanted to say yesterday Valriva Carnival is still happening.
0: Yes.
1: It's still carrying on for the whole month until the 4th of October.
0: Yeah.
1: So yesterday the marathon. The Val River Marathon, guys. I have never seen such a well organized, beautifully organized sporting event in the Val. And I grew up here. Nagi wa na mo ki bele grade 1 ki rigiri ki fitle le ho until 2018 nse ke le vale mo. Like from 97.
0: Oh gosh.
1: Oh, from grade 1. Wait, were you born in 97?
0: No, wait.
2: 97 no you grade 1.
0: Next day.
2: Okay.
1: No.
0: 97, right?
1: 97. Yes, I was in grade 1.
2: And I was in grade 1. That's why I was born in 97.
0: Or
1: 1997.
0: Yes.
1: Oh,
0: I was here.
1: Oh.
0: No, wait.
1: It's fine.
0: I think 97, yeah, I was here.
1: Mm.
0: I get it 2000 in that.
1: It's okay, but even if you were, we're here to learn from each other.
2: Yes,
1: even if you were, nothing would change. Nothing would change how I look at you. Don't worry.
2: Nothing would change. Mamela, la iba nungu nosi komo na na kujota kula na lidi lumeota kuna nchi na na mu tuhancho tawo kina lumeota kana kia ha na kila na lori kina 30 years.
1: Okay.
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0: 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Unalo 40 years.
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1: 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I can't pick a crop top because I'm giving up a jerry. So I'm thinking, I'm going to make a moody voice now too.
3: Yo. 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
1: 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You know what, and I think you know what I love about your spirit actually. 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She's so calm for somebody as numbed. I know I'd be at 100 right now. But Uchusita was kaluza yo cool. I love that you are so relaxed about it. Wow.
2: Ladies, when my hair, nails, lashes is done, I feel good.
1: Woo!
2: Wow, Mugalama.
1: Yes. Yes.
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2: And you know now they're going to have a demerit. There's a demerit system that's been used that way. You don't where you have a certain amount of demerits, your license can be suspended.
3: No.
2: Yeah. Definitely. 100%. As a khale bana ba bua ka yona dire ebile ke it's in ya sebetsa no. I think it's last month.
3: Ke le ka qetela fela ha ino tswa yo koditse hore se tlo expire after 10 years on a license. Then yeah, I don't know.
2: Ah no, so to khona ho suspend your license ya hao, ha o sa patala di fine. O itshwere hampe letseleng. O tla ikutlwa.
3: Ai ba then ba tla ba re thusa ba itse ba.
2: Yes. Mara ntse ba khanna ba le jalo ba sna di license. Bon bo re hape.
3: Re tla a kire mara a kire o buile ke taba ke taba ya le ke mala go tlo khotlela ntaba nyala ya ho re report e batho ba ile go ba khelela ba driver tsa.
2: Yes.
3: Ba reporting tsa tra tsa ba re complain.
2: You know, e ka re masole a ka tla tseba mare. You don't you think that masole a ka tla ntho? Ha ka tla like in the country.
3: Okay, yeah.
2: Like everywhere. O be na le visibility ya le sole everywhere in the country. Don't you think like our country would be much safer? A lot of things diga fela.
3: Yeah, it would be much safer as long as I kiba sna taba go bona ke.
2: No, no, masole hana taba le di ntho le di. So ribisa di civilian, masole hana taba le di civilian.
3: Bona ya o tla bona ke taba na ke ga o tlo ke ba fane nat.
4: Ya ke na ba tla etsa mosebetsi o motle tla ma police.
2: Yes.
3: Then e re mothantsa hla.
2: No, Maggie, in conjunction ha mo ho le ma police.
4: I trust them. I get ma police a ke shap ka bona.
2: It's sad that things have come to that.
4: Yeah.
2: It's sad that things have come to that. But I really feel like Masole coming would be like backup for Maponesa.
3: No.
2: Helping out the cops, okay?
3: Marana feel like Masole ha ka tato tshwara Maponesa.
4: Thank you.
3: A tato tshwara Maponesa ba. Is that the basara di tso tato tshola di tso di ka ga police station a tshwara Maponesa ba rata.
2: Again, boss lady, are you sure you don't want to consider politics? Are you sure you in the right industry?
4: But bon, okay, check a sharp one.
2: Yes.
4: My police are going to throw one no.
3: Yes.
2: Yo.
4: Yo. Ka, you know. You know, jengat.
2: Yo.
5: Yo ke bana sa mathela a ngwana ngkhono bana ai ai uhuti na etsa 4 years
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2: Oh.
5: Ke re li bohle ba holang. 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Ke re hipipure.
2: Titi. Oh, Pusele. She's so proud of her granddaughter. Can you hear? Can you hear the pride?
4: I can't tell that part of her or her damage.
2: Oh, I'm going to eat it. I'm going to eat it. She's proud of her granddaughter. I love that.
3: I think we're going to get them later. I'm going to send them my year. Why was I sorry about it? I killed Sonal Razon 14. I got all your name. I got all your name. I'm going to send them
1: later. Yeah, well, I think that's about that. I'm going to share with Aska to so soon. I got Rongo. Remember first appearance ya haya ana fita ona phamisa menwana ya di 6 kara khotho so magistrate u difficult man ba checka le di thathu mahlong so ene hapela se
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14: Vaal, the wait is over. The Vaal Day 2nd Annual, this time we're taking the Vaal to a whole new level. Saturday, 10th of October 2026, the Vaal Show grounds for Inaging 18 Emoyedi with the lineup Bongo Muffin, Amanda Black, Makati, and the ultimate DJ Zinke. Uncle Waffles, Young Stunner, and your DJ Arch Jr. alongside with Banger Boys and Vaal Nation. But hold up, we're not waiting for October. The road to Vaal Day is already in motion. 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
1: It's on Chelsea TV. Wa fetola tsiba thata bo etsang go shebe a skatswa so soon go drongo. Remember first appearance hi ana fita ona phamisa menwana ya di 6 ka ga khotho so magistrate u difficult man ba sheka le di thathu mahlong so ene hapela tsiba ba talo jo tsan tshelside tsibeng ba fete 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are not going to just let you go just like that, especially a firearm. Mulawa South Africa, u serious ha holo ha utla ka sithunyeng se se mulaong. 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
15: the first un-
2: oh are jo the first
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17: Your top stories at 9 o'clock. Lucas Alerab is a 200 million cocaine theft. A bail bid continues. Five in court over e-hailing drivers rape and kidnapping. And SACP to contest all 402 wards in the Northwest. Thank you, morning team. I'm Megi Mukubani. Good morning. The bail application of 49-year-old Lucas Alerabe, accused of stealing 541 kilograms of cocaine worth about 200 million, resumes in the Port Shepstone Magistrate Court. The drugs were seized in June 2021 and later moved to the Hawks Port Shepstone premises for safekeeping. In November that year, the cocaine was allegedly stolen during a burglary at the premises. In other news, five suspects, including two women, are expected to appear in the Wynberg Magistrate Court in Cape Town on charges of kidnapping and rape. The case follows the rescue of a 25-year-old e-hailing driver who was allegedly raped and held for ransom in Hatfield over the weekend. Police says the suspect demanded a ransom from the victim's family. And the South African Communist Party says it will contest all 402 wards in the Northwest during the upcoming local government elections. The party says it aims to improve service delivery through capable and ethical councillors. The SACP is currently conducting build-up programs in Mamusa local municipality ahead of its provincial manifesto launch next week. This will be the first time the party contests elections independently. And taking a look at your weather, today will be warm and breezy with hazy sunshine during the day. There is a chance of a passing shower in the afternoon, so keep an umbrella nearby if you are heading out. Vala areas, including Vereeniging, Vanderbijl Park, Sebokeng, and Everton, expect temperatures to reach around 26 degrees Celsius with a cooler morning and evening. Your top stories at 9 o'clock. Lucas Lerabe's 200 million cocaine theft bail bid continues. Five in court over e-hailing drivers' rape and kidnapping. And SACP to contest all 402 wards in Northwest. From the streets to your homes, this is the Heartbeat of the Val, keeping you connected. 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
20: Baby, I'd like for you to listen just a moment. 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
11: Good morning. Good morning. Good morning. Good morning. It's a beautiful Monday. Good morning. Sanbonani. Sanbonani on this windy Monday. Good morning, Lapo Emateksini. Good morning, Ekaya. Moma meeting Oliteng. Good morning, Mosebeti Wamatsoho. Sanbonani. It's a beautiful Monday. Good morning. Good morning, Fuganpe. How bad? Good morning. The name of the show, where it's the Meet Morning Remedy Show. And I'm your host, Setswana Nasa Radio, Umandlu Nkulu Ismaya, Intokazi Yomzulu. I'm Tlopeng Entliziyo. I am not alone in the studio. I've got Maggie Mukubani. She'll be giving us the news every top of the hour. I'm still working on my voice, but today it sounds much better. Much, much better. Last week it was husky. You know, man. Mamindi kia uamuhela, kheta tinglena, laka jeno. Angazi kula bobani. Today namhlanje on a beautiful Monday. Abobani abakhula yo today. Kula bobani today. Ake rutle now kula bobani on the 14th of September 2026. They fall under the star sign Virgo. Let's find out what this Virgo says about them today on a beautiful, beautiful Monday. I hope your Monday is as good as I am. Yeah, kya tshepa. Tsatsi la hao le letle jalo ka nna. Le tshwana le nna tsatsi la hao. Let's find out what this Virgo says today. People may listen more carefully when you speak calmly with facts, so choose your words well. a guest or a family exchange may change the flow of the day, but the tone can remain pleasant if you stay flexible. On love, as a Virgo today, relationship improved through respectful speech today. If something has been pending with a partner, discuss it without blame and focus on practical next step. For those who are married, you may find greater harmony when money, family dues, or household plans are discussed openly. If you are single, you may attract someone through their voice or composed manner, but there's no need to rush definition. Let interest build through consistency. Family involvement may affect personal plans, so give advance notice instead of canceling late. A little softness in your tone can reduce defensiveness. On career, as a Virgo today, visible results may require an effort, but steady completion is favored. Students can benefit from ending loud, summarizing lessons in their own words, and following a disciplined revision timetable. If a child's admission, educational beginning, or a study planning on the family agenda, practical decision can be useful. At work, you may be well placed to settle agreement, answer objection, correct misunderstanding, or handling demanding clients. Documentation, billing, analysis, editing, and careful follow-up are favored. If competitors test your patience, focus on quality and process rather than drama. Quiet competence will serve you better than trying to overpower anyone. On money, as a Virgo today, this is a sensible day for budgeting, saving, structured investment, thinking, but not careless risk. Check terms, compare rates, and preserve liquidity rather than assuming every financial move will work out. Family expenses, hospitality, school cost, or household purchase may need attention first. 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Keep records updated. Even a modest saving transfer or an expense review can strengthen your sense of control. On health, as a Virgo today, food choices may affect your mood and energy more than usual. So, do not ignore meal timing. Too much rich food, too little water, or talking continuously without rest can leave you drained by evening. Stress may also build quietly when you are handling anyone's problem. Protect your sleep routine. Create some silence before bed. Light walking, simple meals, and break from notification can help you rest. You need consistency more than a complicated wellness plan. If you are celebrating your birthday today, you are most compatible with Sagittarius, and your lucky day is Monday. Your lucky color is red, and your lucky number is number 38. 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Happy Monday. 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Happy Monday, my queen. Good morning, ki umamete till the last hour, ki small farm, ki lady in red. 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
18: Morning, morning, Sana. 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Thank you.
11: Mamidi, I kill a boy, like I owe a canning, something lena, like a geno here. 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

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Stay away from such people. 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Stay away from unhappy people. When someone is unhappy within, they cannot give love. Some of us are married to unhappy people. 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And I want to emphasize this. Unhappy people, they are very dangerous. Not because they intend to harm you, no. But because their brokenness spills into every relationship that they touch. 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I said it. 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They want to convert you o tshwane le bona. Oba qaphele these unhappy people. They operate from emptiness. They've got nothing to give. And abakhathalle le ha dintho di ka qhalana. They've got nothing to lose. Akiru unhappy. 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She's so empty. They operate from emptiness. And seeking to fill the void with external validation. But in doing so, they often cause more damage than they realize. 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

0: 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So many men and women out here, they carry deep wounds. 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There is always a motive. Because ho yena ha o gona halo hore batho ba etse dintho genuinely. 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They find faults in everything. 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They will frustrate you. O tla bone ka re something is wrong with you. Yet there is nothing wrong with you. Stay away. They are unhappy with everything. They are unhappy with themselves, everything and everyone around them. And how nan talk ayetsa? o fitlhela motho a fitla mo areng I am tired. And oba shebe unhappy people, they are triggered by your joy. 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They criticize your progress and they make you feel guilty for becoming the best version of yourself. Really, see, he took us all quiet. Sing a slogan. How long is it? And a cabin jetties. They don't want to see you win. Long. The moment you begin to heal, also, Matisa, the daughter, how jolly. Huh? Oh, Chinchy Lore. Also, too much. O selfish. 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Stop shrinking yourself. Stay away from unhappy people. 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People who are unhappy with themselves or disappointed in their own life, they often take it out on others. That unprovoked mean usually has nothing to do with you, and it has everything to do with what they are battling inside. Stay away from unhappy people. 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
4: The top stories at 10 o'clock are prevalent following discovery of four bodies in Kebega. District 6 residents demand a safety plan. And Kate Matala trial within a trial resumes. Thank you, Setswana. I'm Meki Mukubani. Good morning. Eastern Cape police are investigating the murder of four men whose bodies were found with gunshot wounds in G West at Kebega on Saturday night. Police spokesperson Sipoka Zimawisa says that the men are believed to be between 20 and 30 years old. No arrests have been made and police are appealing to anyone with information that could assist the investigation to come forward. And in other news, residents of Cape Town District 6 are calling for improved safety and security in the area following recent violent protests at a neighboring Cape Peninsula University of Technology campus. Community representatives say the protests spilled beyond the campus and disrupted the surrounding area. The District 6 Civic Association has written to university management requesting an urgent meeting to discuss security concerns and prevent similar disruptions in future.
5: The dynamics are complex. Not all of the students was rioting or they were not all part. So the ones that Jeff encountered was actually running away, trying to hide, because some of them were taken out of the dormitories because they did not want to participate. So we really want CPUT to come to the table.
4: And the attempted murder trial against Vusi Muzi Kate Matala and his co-accused resumes in court today, with the trial within a trial set to continue. The state is expected to either close its case or call another witness. The proceedings center on the April 2024 arrest of alleged hitman Mosake Kana. The defense has questioned the integrity of police officers involved, while Kekana alleges that he was assaulted and suffocated during his arrest. And moving right along, at least 21 people have died following a collision on the N1 between Prince Albert and Liu Gamka in the Western Cape. The crash involving two minibus taxis and a station wagon happened at around 11 at around 11:30 p.m. on Sunday. The N1 has been closed with both directions, with the motorist advised to use alternative routes and expect significant delays. Taking a look at your weather, today will be warm and breezy with a hazy sunshine during the day. There is a chance of a passing shower in the afternoon, so keep an umbrella nearby if you are heading out. Valley areas including Vereeniging, Vanderbijl Park, Sebokeng and Everton expect temperatures to reach around 26 degrees Celsius with a cooler morning and evening. Your top stories at the 10 o'clock, a probe launched following discovery of four bodies in Gqeberha. District 6 residents demand safety plan. And Kat Matlala trial within a trial resumes. From the streets to your homes, this is the heartbeat of the vow, keeping you connected. 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

0: 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You become the enemy because you're showing them what they don't like about themselves. Stay away from them. 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How about all pain? 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
1: 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I
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5: 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Because I'm a male, one of my tongue, the cherry speeches there.

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1: Your top stories at 11 o'clock. Lucas Lerabi's 200 million cocaine theft bill bid continues. Five in court over e-hailing drivers rape and kidnapping. And SACP to contest all 402 wards in Northwest. Thank you. Good morning. 49-year-old Lucas Lerabi, kilograms of cocaine worth about 200 million, resumes in the Port Shepstone Magistrate Court. So were seized in one and later moved to the Hawks Port Shepstone premises. In November that year, the cocaine was allegedly stolen during a fact, including two women expected to appear in a Wynberg Magistrate Court in Cape Town. The case follows a rescue of a 25-year-old e-hailing driver who was allegedly raped and held for ransom in Hatfield over the weekend. Police say the suspect demanded a ransom from the victim's family. And the South African Communist Party says it will contest all 402 wards in the Northwest during the upcoming local government elections. The party says it aims to improve service delivery through capable and ethical councillors. The South African Communist Party is currently conducting build-up programs in Mamusa local municipality ahead of its provincial manifesto launch next week. This will be the first time the party contests election independently. And taking a look at your weather, today will be warm and breezy with a hazy sunshine during the day. There is a chance of a passing shower in the afternoon. Vale areas including Vereeniging, Vanderbijl Park, Sebokeng, and Everton expect temperatures to reach around 26 degrees Celsius with a cooler morning and evening. Your top stories at 11 o'clock, Lucas Lerabi's 200 million cocaine theft bail bid continues. Five in court over e-hailing drivers raped kidnapping. And SACP to contest all 402 wards in Northwest. From the streets to your homes, this is the heartbeat of the vow, keeping you connected. For Lekwa FM News, I'm Meki Mukubane. 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

Mamedi inelena Dina Ross are fela someday we'll be together. Bona. Nna le wena someday re tlo tsebana. It's Monday. Seke khona u babes on my topics. U teng u babes on my topics. Why now fun topic you tse ha monati. Ko re o tlo go man, o no itse ona le lebaka wa letloel. Ha ona na o tsama. Taba ke yena. Ke yena taba. A re thuseng o siwa ka man. O siwa ka o botsa potso pele o re have you ever dated someone who's in jail? O bo sa tsebe. Jwang? Jwang ali in jail o bo sa tsebe. But Grafati tsena di batla o phole be ya maotu dimo ga tlo di ntsha ka ofela. It's a beautiful Monday. At a high 20 I met a guy's relationship ever since. By the way, we met on Facebook. Le meta jwang Facebook o ka rutla. We speak every single day and he's always available when I need him. He also supports me financially and sends me money every month without fail. We've become very and almost every night we get intimate over video calls. I've enjoyed that part of our relationship, but it's also made me want to meet him in person evermore. The problem is he never brought up meeting face to face. Whenever I bring it up, he says work is extreme, demanding, and when he gets time off, spending it with his children. I understand that his work and kids are important. Yeah. I can't help wondering why he doesn't seem in making time for me. 20.

think he's in jail. Ungangifake endabeni mfethu. My friends thinks he might have someone else or he's in jail. But I don't understand how that would work when we speak every day and spend so much time together, especially on video call. And especially at night. I'm starting to question whether I'm actually in a relationship with this man or whether I'm simply convenient for him. Am I being kept around because I'm fulfilling his emotional and sexual fantasies without him having to commit to seeing me? The hardest part is that I have fallen for him. I'm overthinking this, or should I be asking myself why a man who clearly has time for me every day has ever made time to meet me? If someone gives you their time, attention, and financial support, but refuses to take the relationship into the real world, would you still consider that a genuine relationship? Stwana, please assist me. Kimarato. 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On support financially. But I also kopani mahlo. Now, kahari. Now, I want you to share your experience. 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I am not being rude, but I want you to go straight to the point. 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But I love you and we talk so much. 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What a wonderful Monday. 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
1: 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Thank you to this to connect.
0: Kelebo, who look connect, Kelebo. 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

0: spaces. Good day. The 18th BRICS summit held under India's presidency has officially concluded, with leaders adopting the New Delhi Declaration, which reaffirms respect and understanding, sovereign equality, openness, and consensus. The New Delhi BRICS Leaders Declaration sets out the shared priority, commitments, and direction for BRICS cooperation going forward. President Cyril Ramaphosa participated in the gathering, where leaders of BRICS countries met in New Delhi, India, from 12 to 13 September 2026 for the 18th BRICS Summit, held under the theme Building for Resilience, Innovation, Cooperation and Sustainability. The Minister in the Presidency for Women, Youth and Persons with Disability, Wee Chikunga, has raised serious concerns about growing reports of attacks on women exercising in public spaces. Minister Chikunga has condemned these incidents as a direct threat to women's fundamental right to move freely, participate in physical activities and use public spaces without fear of violence, harassment or intimidation. And finally, Small Business Development Minister Stella Ndabeni will lead the Women in Business Symposium, which aims to help women-owned businesses to move from survival to sustainable growth. The symposium will take place at the station in KwaZulu-Natal's Durban on Monday, 14 September 2026. The gathering is a Department of Small Business Development and Small Enterprise Finance and Development Agency initiative. The session will bring together women entrepreneurs and key stakeholders to provide practical support and facilitate access to finance, markets, business opportunities, and networks. The symposium will see 60 women entrepreneurs receive productive assets through the informal micro-enterprise development program to support business, the DSBD said. And on to your government messages. Government welcomes the partnership between the National Empowerment Fund and the National Youth Fund to accelerate youth-owned enterprises. The fund combines NYDA grant support and NEF loan finance with practical business support to build sustainable, but not just capital. Qualifying young entrepreneurs will access the and compliance support business. The bulletin for this hour. For more government news and update, follow at SA Gov News on X. We'll bring you more government news later at 4:30.
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2: Val, the wait is over. 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

0: the ultimate DJ Zinkley. Uncle Waffles. Young Stunner. And your DJ, Arch Jr., alongside with Banger Boys and Vile Nation. But hold up, we're not waiting for October. The road to Vile Day is already in motion. School activations, Vile Pride, Sunset Sessions, Bikers Camp, and the big finish, Suncrest High School. Food, music, festival vibes, Kids Corner, something for the whole crew. 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
2: Your top stories at 1 o'clock. Police rule out a serial killer theory in Kempton Park murders. Minister Gubai launches a National Wales Week in Bushbuck Ridge. And Ramaphosa says several companies express interest in investing in South Africa. Thank you, Danny. I'm Megi Mokgwebane. Good afternoon. Police say they are currently have no evidence of a serial killer operating in Kempton Park. This follows the discovery of four bodies in the area where runner Elizabeth Mosilakhomo went missing. National Police spokesperson Brigadier Atlenda Mate says that the bodies had similar bruises and injuries, raising concerns about a possible connection. However, investigations are continuing to determine whether the murders are linked.
3: While there are similarities at some of the circumstances surrounding the cases, it would be premature at this stage to conclude that the four cases are linked or that they involve one perpetrator. Our responsibility is to establish the facts through evidence.
2: In other news, Justice Minister Mamoloko Gubai and the Law Society will provide a free will drafting assistance to residents in Oakley, Bushbuck Ridge today. The initiative aims to raise awareness about the importance of having a valid will and preventing family disputes after a loved one's death. And President Cyril Ramaphosa says several multinational companies have expressed interest in investing in South Africa, citing the country's ongoing economic reforms as a key attraction. Speaking after the 18th BRICS summit, Ramaphosa says South Africa's biggest benefit from the gathering is attracting investment that can create jobs, strengthen the economy, and support economic growth. And in sports news, Erling Haaland scored in the second half to give 10 men Manchester City a 1-0 victory over Manchester United at Old Trafford on Sunday. The goal was initially ruled offside but was awarded after a far review, securing City the bragging rights in the Manchester derby. Your weather updates, the Vaal and the surrounding areas are experiencing warm, hazy sunshine and breezing conditions this afternoon. A chance of passing shower is possible in some areas later today. For Vereeniging, Vanderbijl Park, Sebokeng, Everton, Sharpeville, Three Rivers and surrounding areas, temperatures are expected to remain warm during the afternoon before becoming cooler tonight. Residents should be also prepared for increasing wind during the day. Your top stories at 1 o'clock. Police rule out serial killer theory in Kempton Park murders. Minister Gubai launches a National Wills Week in Bushbuck Ridge. And Ramaphosa says several companies express interest in investing in South Africa. From the streets to your homes, this is the heartbeat of the Vaal, keeping you connected. For Lekwa FM News, I'm Megi Mokgwebane. 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
0: This week, the Vaal River Carnival offers the Sunset Session Dance by the River on Saturday, the 12th of September at Emfuleni Park from 10 a.m. Featuring Natty Nice, Kitchen Mess, Earful Soul, Citizens Tea, Godard, Spoiler, Sir P, Linda Wasseval, and many more. 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

0: hantle mmuso wa makgowa o ne o le hantle, batho ba ne ba kgona go sebetsa. 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
1: O mametse mmino le botšhaba gona mona le kwa FM go tloga ka 9 hoseng go fitlhela ka 12 motshegare. The Emfuleni Local Municipality in partnership with local businesses presents the 2026 Vaal River Carnival. This annual event will be celebrating its 23rd year of success with an exciting and fun-filled calendar of events from the 28th of August until the 4th of October 2026. Celebrating everything local through arts, sports, comedy, fashion, pageants, festivals and much more. 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
4: 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With the lineup, Bongo Muffin, Amanda Black, Makati, and the ultimate DJ Zinkle. Uncle Waffles. Young Stunner. And your DJ, Arch Jr., alongside with Banger Boys and Vaal Nation. But hold up. We're not waiting for October. 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

0: man, Mkhuleni, the celebration you've been waiting for is finally here. 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

0: I'm Kulene. The celebration you've been waiting for is finally here. It's time to celebrate 12 incredible years of Liqwa FM. 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
3: I'm going to go to the NC. 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
0: Top stories at 2 o'clock, a fifth woman's body discovered near Captain Park. At least 21 killed in N1 crash in Western Cape. And Minister Gubai launches a national week in Bushbuck Ridge. Thank you, Danny. I'm Meki Mukubani. Good afternoon. A fifth woman's body has been discovered in the Captain Park area as police investigate a number of deaths involving women in the vicinity. The body was found on Monday following the deaths of four other women whose bodies were discovered in the area over the past 2 months. Police are investigating why the identity of the woman and the circumstances surrounding her death have not yet been confirmed. In other news, at least 21 people have died following a collision on the N1 between Prince Albert and Leeugamka in the Western Cape. The crash involving two minibus taxis and a station wagon happened at around 11:30 p.m. on Sunday. The N1 has been closed in both directions, with the motorists advised to use alternative routes and expect significant delays. And Justice Minister Mamoloko Gubai and the Law Society will provide a free will drafting assistance to residents in Oakley, Bushbuck Ridge today. The initiative aims to raise awareness about the importance of having a valid will and preventing family disputes after a loved one's death. Your weather update, Val and surrounding areas are experiencing warm, hazy sunshine and breezy conditions this afternoon. A chance of a passing shower is possible in some areas later today. For Vereeniging van die Bilpark, Sebokeng, Everton, Sharpeville, Three Rivers and the surrounding areas, the temperatures are expected to remain warmer during the afternoon before becoming cooler tonight. Residents should also be prepared for increasing wind during the day. Your top stories at 2 o'clock, a fifth woman's body discovered near Captain Park. At least 21 killed in N1 crash in Western Cape. And Minister Kubayi launches a national week in Bushbuck Ridge. From the streets to your homes, this is the Heartbeat of the Val, keeping you connected. For Local FM News, I'm Meki Mukubani. For more news updates, kindly follow our Facebook page, Local FM 91.0 MHz, or www.localfm.co.za. 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
5: Hey, Madam Komo. Hey, Bantu Babu, we are about to vote. Hey, we are going to get the money. We are going to get the money. Hey, we are going to get action. Active citizens of South Africa. I want to get the money. We are going to get the money. We are going to get the money. We are going to get the money. We
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2: Following a Supreme Court of Appeal judgment on 8 April 2026, the RAF has reverted to 2008 RAF-1 form. Claims rejected from 6 May 2022 onwards must now be resubmitted using 2008 RAF-1 form for processing. The deadline for resubmission is 30 September 2026. Claims resubmitted before this deadline will not prescribe or expire. Members of the public are encouraged to submit their claims early and allow sufficient time for processing. For assistance, please contact RAF Contact Center at this following numbers: 087-820-1111 from Monday to Friday, 15 minutes before the hour 8 in the morning until 4 in the afternoon. The road accident farm.
0: We are the best amongst our equal. We are the generous of our time. 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We are the best amongst our equal. We are a rap ring. 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

0: 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O charge that plays a huge factor to determine hore whether maybe Mthaka ona ka fuwa bail. High plan and twin. In the we need to remember that or he did not plan this. Ke kotsi that what we call an accident ka sko. Take that into account. Number two, we have to look at if Mthaka ona remove a bail. Ana utlo committed the offences ni na. Number three, we have to look at hore ana haraka mufa bail. Utla attend the case ya hai until case be fail. Number four, we have to look at utlo interfere na li the witnesses ko case.
1: Manaba. Date Manaba.
0: Yeah, it's
1: a la hawa mon dat. E unonto o sakisa pejana mon dat. That
0: yeah, if we look at terms of justice or release a motion, Califas Gidi Balap,
1: several tweets at Taro Kahola.
0: Okay. If Mutakota interfere with witnesses, Mutakona attend the case. Another administration of justice will distribute. But if Mutakona answer, Lukota Alisheba defectors, Kimolta decide down whether we're bail or not. But never quite deal. Mutakona hold answer. It's from Kabam, but Kabamu Blailava Copa and last thing. Come home, but Ligati. Now that, you know, yes, I halo, we have calmed down, we accepted, I realize, no, in any accident, it will. So, therefore, it could be safe to release this person as well. But bail, remember, does not mean he's innocent. He still has to face his trial. And underlying all of this, which is what people seem to forget, you are innocent until you are proven guilty. We tend to forget that really bad. How na lento muta yenzing rekwatile bilere batla umoja alimotala. But a person is innocent until proven. When at the end of the day, muto thola asimulato. Then what do you say? Ask is but is the constitutional right? We are living a right in very very extreme and unique circumstances. This person had a right to apply for bail. The interest of justice, I am the view holy. It was a correct decision by the court to remove a bail because although with witnesses, I don't think he's going to run. So in those circumstances, then this person was supposed to be released on bail.
1: Ntate mana le ga bona batho bana ba paka ha ne ketsalo yena ke ta o etsa hala mono. 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
0: 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He is going to plead guilty. And when a person afika adumela mulato, there's no need then to call all these witnesses. It's only if he atlofika man kokoto areno hagipo niki mulato. 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

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You cannot just hear the side of the accused. We also need to give a hearing to Batubaba Ameyileng Biketso Ena. So the only witnesses that the state is likely going to

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1: Well, one he needed a hotspot score only what we call a fixed address.
0: Uh-huh.
1: And when the case has to go and verify.
0: Mhm.
1: 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Angata le go tla then this person is going to have to provide another address. We verify. Ka la hore le go tle le mo file bait. 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
1: This is Government News brought to you by the GCIS.
2: 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I am Bulumko Gula with the news. Making news headlines this hour, BRICS summit concludes with adoption of a new Delhi declaration, and Minister Chikunga demands urgent action as women are attacked while exercising in public spaces. Good day. The 18th BRICS summit held under India's presidency has officially concluded, with leaders adopting the new Delhi Declaration, which reaffirms the spirit of mutual respect and understanding, sovereign equality, solidarity, democracy, openness, inclusiveness, collaboration, and consensus. The new Delhi BRICS leaders' declaration sets out the shared priorities, commitments and direction for BRICS cooperation going forward. President Cyril Ramaphosa participated in the gathering, where leaders of BRICS countries met in New Delhi, India, from 12 to 13 September 2026. The theme, Building for Resilience, Innovation, Cooperation and Sustainability. The Minister in the Presidency for Women, Persons with Disability, Cindy Siwe Chikunga, has raised serious concerns about growing reports of attacks on in public spaces. Minister Chikunga has condemned these incidents as a direct threat to women's fundamental right to move freely, participate in physical activities, and use public spaces without fear of violence, harassment, or intimidation. And finally, Small Business Development Minister Stella Ndabeni will lead the Women in Business Symposium, which aims to help women-owned businesses to move from survival to sustainable growth. The symposium will take place at the station in KwaZulu-Natal's Durban on Monday, 14 September 2026. The gathering is a small department. The gathering is a Department of Small Business Development and Small Enterprise Finance and Development Agency initiative. The session will bring together women entrepreneurs and key stakeholders to provide practical support and facilitate access to finance, markets, business opportunities, and networks. The symposium will see 60 women entrepreneurs receive productive assets through the informal micro-enterprise development program to support business growth, the DSBD said. And on to your government messages. Government welcomes the partnership

0: between the National Empowerment Fund and the National Youth Development Agency to establish the National Youth Fund to accelerate youth-owned enterprises. The fund combines loan finance with practical business support to build sustainable businesses, not just provide capital. Qualifying young entrepreneurs will access feasibility and bankability studies, compliance and certification support, business management training, mentorship and market linkages. And that brings us to the end of the bulletin. For more government news and update for News on X, we'll bring you more government news later at 4:30.
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1: DJ Kunesa, so that's when you're right, Mamedi, Hatter and Alena, Kilwena, Seramanga, Kwan Makuma, Maholo, 91.0 MHz, the heartbeat of the vow. It's a Monday. 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
2: TCIS. I am Bulum Kukula with the news. Making news headlines this hour, Advocate Mob appointed Western Cape Director of Public Prosecutions and Police Development, Ms. Mamuloko Kubai, notes and

0: Goods Unit, supported by the Gauteng Illicit Goods Unit, Public Order Policing Unit, South African Revenue Service Customs Enforcement Unit, and Brand Protectors, executed search and seizure warrants last week. And finally, on renewable energy, the green economy, digital industries, agriculture, and SMEs. The fund focuses on building youth-owned enterprises that can grow, create jobs, and participate meaningfully in established value chains. This is a decisive step in the government's agenda to move beyond young people as entrepreneurs, employers, and owners of productive businesses. And that brings us to the end of the bulletin for this hour. For more government news and updates, follow SA Gov News on X. We bring you more government news tomorrow at 12.
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7: 1.0 the heartbeat of the world.
0: The Emfuleni Local Municipality, in partnership with local businesses, presents the 2026 Vaal River Carnival. This annual event will be celebrating its 23rd year of success with an exciting and fun-filled calendar of events from the 28th of August until the 4th of October 2026. Celebrating everything local through arts, sports, comedy, fashion, pageants, festivals and much more. 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Come and be part of the festivities and present the Vaal to the world. Don't miss out. It's the Vaal River Carnival time again. 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

0: wa uno nnete metšhini. 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
2: The top stories at 5 o'clock, Lena fatally shot at the school in Kwadengezi. New witness takes stand in Madala trial and the special investigating unit to investigate the Northwest Transport Investments. Thank you, JT. I'm Meki Mukubani. Good evening. Police have launched a manhunt after a 19-year-old learner was shot and killed inside school premises in Kwadengezi, west of Durban, on Monday. Police say the victim and the suspect were seen entering the school together before the suspect allegedly shot the learner several times. The victim was declared dead at the scene. A murder case has been opened and the investigations are continuing. In other news, a new witness, C-Track consultant Eric Dezel, has taken the stand at the High Court in Johannesburg in the trial of Vusimuzi Kat Matala and four co-accused. Dezel is testifying for accused number one, Musa Kekana, and is detailing the movements of police vehicles during Kekana's arrest. Kekana is seeking to have evidence obtained during his arrest excluded from the trial. And President Cyril Ramaphosa has authorized the Special Investigating Unit to investigate the affairs of Northwest Transport Investments and its subsidiaries. The probe will focus on allegations of serious maladministration, corruption, and irregular expenditure. Your weather update, Val and the surrounding areas are experiencing warm, hazy sunshine and breezy conditions this afternoon, this evening rather. A chance of a passing shower is possible in some areas later today. For Vereeniging, Vanderbijl Park, Sebokeng, Everton, Sharpeville, Three Rivers and surrounding areas, temperatures are expected to remain warm during the evening before becoming cooler tonight. Residents should also be prepared for increasing wind. Your top stories at 5 o'clock. Learner fatally shot at school in Kwadengezi. New witness takes stand in Madala trial. And a special investigating unit to investigate Northwest Transport Investments. From the streets to your homes, this is the heartbeat of the Val, keeping you connected. For Lekwa FM News, I'm Meki Mukubani. 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
3: Aki tsebola mena hane a Mike. 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
3: Oh.
2: Yes, I was trying. I want to go level.
3: Aye, taba tsa di na di lena short kae kae mono no na le mongwa na thuntsweng and all that. Jwale tsa ra di kopara ka.
2: Lena fatally shot. So I don't know shot. I'm like, oh God.
3: Yes, so that's a go pan unless who has it.
2: All right. This Lena was shot go Deben, right? Today. Yes, on Monday. So ki but go Kwadengez. Yes, over Otunchichwe. So victim, ubenali suspect, ne?
3: Okay.
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3: ha
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3: 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Right? Yeah.
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3: Yeah.
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3: 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Thank you, Maggie. 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
10: Yimini sabatha mayibe inhle kwabancwele. 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
2: 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Parents call for dissolution of SGB at Bloemfontein School. And Ramaphosa orders SIU probe into Solomon. Ramaphosa rather orders SIU probe into Kerim. I'll be back with more news at 6 o'clock.
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3: Check a net for a quarter icona. Spring sena gets in Saint Juan Batumamutum. As Prince Sena Ganet as a promotes. I reckon I'm not saying about to go to my bed. Some are drunk a corner, my jay. I go to Baran Kamara 078 585 9531. The Kamanaka of Facebook, the Quire Feminine 1.0, the Kamanaka J2031.
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3: 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Yeah, wet sides, can knit. 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
3: 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I can't imagine. 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You are a truck. I'm service. I'm service. I'm to have domestic work. Hi, my name is Nalona. Mama, you are a car. It's a bonnet in Canada. You can't go on. Radio is 24/7. Over and over and over here. And I'm service to Nalona. 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

0: 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Say, I get on and turn, I get on a skim saka. I don't want to go on, I don't want to make a little when it's on a jar of fail. Somebody's saying, I'm a quiet fam, a hala pack. Put on a book, so afternoon, my queen. A president of a 2K, Mamurusu. Happy Monday. Now, the song can tell the last hour until the end of the show. From Everton Ward Road to Machma Rato, more fire for you. Good afternoon, my beautiful queenie. I'm listening until the last hour from Zone 12 for West Lamotta Street, SBK, Janet Tandile, Mafereka. Much love for you. 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
0: Good afternoon, President Amatuke. Kenalwena, Kamonaka, Sebu King, Busha, Kimayana. Push Panish. All right, push my niche, Kakwa, no tango, Kitabas, and Honey. After the JT, Kiki, come on a couple of conga, can I win after the last hour? A tango, call, tango, skim sacaman, high president number 2K, can I win after the last hour? I can come on 12, and Tabby sing, Scosana, tango, tango, tango, Arbonica, Quantanco, Tabby, Mataka, Mataka, Bafe, to JT, so Tate, Conete, Muekets, Kaiso, a tango, Coneta, Arbonica, Quanama J. Afternoon, my queen. I'm with you. I'm listening to you. I'm at Tseponga Phase 1. 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Do follow me on social media pages. JT Sotets on Facebook. I'm only JT Sotets 1. Bona. To better like, to better follow me. No. Call JT Sotets 1. Come on, TikTok at JT Dota. Sotets is social media of the moment. TikTok. Or Mamidwaka at JT Dota. Sotets. I do go live today. I didn't go live, Mamidwaka. How's all that? I don't feel like that. I'm going to have a tank. I can't have one. I'm going to have a life in Tatia Buya. Twitter, Mamedi. Even Mamidwa Munate. Make it. Or since I'll take a quarter of Fatima Salt Catalan Salita Zika. Let me last in his money.
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2: Your top stories at 6 o'clock. A female bodies are found in Ekuruleni and three remain unidentified. Parents are called for dissolution of SGB at Bloemfontein School. And Ramaphosa orders a SIU probe into Suleiman Karim. Thank you, JT. I'm Meki Mokobani. Good evening. The Gauteng Department of Health says it is supporting a SAPS investigation into the discovery of five female bodies in Ekuruleni between July and September 2026. The bodies are being kept at the Jimiston Forensic Pathology Service, where postmortems and DNA analysis are being conducted. Two of the women have been identified by their families, while three remain unidentified. Families who have reported their loved ones are missing are asked to contact the Jimiston facility, while anyone with information is encouraged to report it to SAPS. Gauteng Health spokesperson Steve Mabona.
3: Of the five bodies, two have now been identified by their families, while three bodies remain unidentified. The identification process for the remaining three deceased persons is continuing. South African Police Services is responsible for investigation into the circumstances surrounding the deaths, and the department will continue providing the necessary support to the investigation.
2: In other news, parents at Brebna Primary School in Bloemfontein are calling for the dissolution of the parent component of the school governing body. They allege that the SGB has failed to fulfill its responsibilities, including providing basic resources and managing staff appointments. Their parents say they have raised concerns with the Free State Department of Education since April, but are unhappy with the slow process. They also allege financial mismanagement, conflicts of interest, and improper cooperation. And President Cyril Ramaphosa has authorized a special investigating unit probe into tenders involving businessman Suleiman Karim's companies. The investigation will include an 168 million contract awarded to a joint venture between his Transcend Coach Alliance and Ziggy Investments. Your top stories at 6 o'clock, five female bodies found in Ekuruleni and three remain unidentified. Parents call for dissolution of SGB at Bloemfontein School. And Ramaphosa orders a SIU probe into Suleiman Karim. That brings us to the end of the bulletin for this hour. I'll be back tomorrow morning at 7 o'clock with more news. Good evening.
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1: Yes,
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2: 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How am I any done job as one in my outstanding amount? Usually, it's a hurry. Hold that song when we push a song or you fish him at song. The extra sense that you want at work. 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But about by the medical aid, say some of the packages, but what medical aid by the medical aid is one of the options for one of these one. But about some of the packages, when I'm back here or whole one, only a medical aid or high or supporting any type of thing, or whole one offer 16 to Mahala, 16 to Okatunka Okante, but China high change is fixed. If they have high norm sales for the extra stand, you are not also top up the 50% discounted amount in the extra sale. How's my own gonna go clean? It's okay, but like Batala, how so long so to collect the specs? How kappa anytime had the is a little or Okahona who Batta happy Luna Manichel Ego. Mukubake or Holona, only for moment or anyone can me and I'm the touch of a marshal in the as a medical aid. Little Homer or actually say, has a medical aid. Ola over patient Jam Ubai. That's why I heard Mukubake on the voucher for a loan. I test the Mahala, Jalika Matrigua over 60, than a banner that can only at last. You are not a test the Mahala. Tetosi, would you fumana at a lower price than how much money by cash? Let's say the word medical aid to Usabella Fella Moto and medical aid offer in a Mokubaki Ayesa has nothing to do with medical aid. Ke offer Ayesa more much as a medical aid a Tuse Kabakalawena and medical aid. Jolly, owner everyone voucher about she's thinking Mokubaki or Testa Mahala. Hi, Ibe, it's about single vision. Huna lo ra patala 1,450 rand, uto patala only 950 rand. 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

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A Global Icon, internationally acclaimed.

0: 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History demands that we do not become complacent.
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5: 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Where did the girl go? 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
1: Eh.
4: What's about again? I'm some post.
1: I know it's a loss or else. So, Halibut,
4: Halibut, also. Get on to
1: come on for Sonilia High.
4: In a layer high. One heads of a little watch, a little sorry for Sonilia. That I give the office in Moga to say about OC. A bile head, Jeletia, say, they look.
1: Yeah, Bazuga Nari, answer her swift money. A leads. Jwale, hey man, but one swing man. But I'm a jwale, Najwale, Ukwele doctor Mukuba Kinsare, Bunyani, we have it. 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Bunda, take a table to redita.
4: That the party mantelo singer now, Koya do medicine, get a table to a guy she called. I get a make a little monk, get a valenta day, Baba Kubeka, and that is impapilic about farming yet, like what our fella. Who want to learn? Who can even know who are the leader? The leader, the react.
1: Yeah. How the react? How the react the leader?
4: Ah. They are mamela and then they deliver.
1: Okay.
4: Aka ho bona hore. Khanye ne fela.
5: Mara ba kwat.
4: Ba kwata ke batho lo bona. Empa the rentse lo go rutile hore you don't react.
5: You respond.
4: You respond.
1: Yeah. Okay.
5: Mara ba kwat.
4: Hey, all one. Jwale ka mogore re etsang dintho ka teng ho phakama o ithethe ha be ne re le batho ba reacta ka bonta dentsele ne le motho reacta e ka be Philippine City ha exist
1: okay
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7: yeah.
1: All right. Bundate.
4: Tate Kubek. Can I get another one in that answer?
5: No, I'm sorry. If it's special, if it's a policy, I'm sorry.
4: All right, Tate Padima. Tabazam Natugore, can I enter the pedicure?
1: Okay.
4: Lindsay Briggs, Ibuzi Hap. We are more a member Zincha.
1: Okay.
4: Have on a la Hashle or Kona Munyello and Nerigo, it's a gig.
1: Eh,
4: you call Nessar Sabuka and her hole. Call Ibuzi. 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
4: Right? And then go di tsena tse 9 gore di etse 12 months. Ke mo teng o tlo tholang 10%.
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4: 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Ke grand hand that is why it's a ga dipalo. Zu.
5: When I make four and me, when I'm talking about my son my ship.
4: Yeah.
5: Wa qala.
1: Okay.
5: Wa ibuta ke le ja
1: price. Eh.
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1: Yes.
5: Well, in the case of travel, I was in
1: Ukala, Ukala,
5: so in Gareth also been again to you. Mutahono to Sabino.
4: Lindsay or Briggs? It's hardware. Gregory Lindsay Drive. It's a hardware. E lo reng regisa tape ya o a.
1: All right.
4: Right, jole. It means ke e bitswang what you call. Ke batla le bitso le ena, le bitso le.
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4: 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So, regisa building material mo. Impossible building material fela for batho. It's also for Philippine City. At the very same time o ka ba an investor ka bo karolo ya yona Lindsay ya Drive. Whereby you can invest chelete ya hao. It's a words, it's a chelet. We are trying to expand to remove our body aluminium.
1: Mm-hmm.
4: Or understand. So like era tipa it's on a Leo.
1: Okay.
4: So like tipa loring, it's very expensive.
1: Mm-hmm.
4: So that then the last mutara dang hojale mo.
1: Eh.
4: Or ataba to haba it's an to
1: hong.
4: Put way bona yo hola so that was sano hono y super and twan kela benefit.
1: Kikarolo ya yo.
4: Ya yo. So let away we are investment ya Lindsay Drive.
1: Okay.
4: It's one more.
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7: 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Me 5000 in I can say I got told for 12 months really really go reba pale ka 5000 in
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That's your personal relationship. 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
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Are you going to help me to be a better person? Am I able to help you to be a better person? 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That's what I'm here for. That's what makes me happy. That's what makes me to sleep at night. That's it in the moment you're going to sleep. I'm not worried about you. Whatever happened, I'm going to sleep because I'm going to judge. And then what? And then what? I'm going to judge. At the end of the day, you know why do you believe in such? When you made such decisions, why do you want to make me a problem today? When you meet me today, why would you do that? And why today you want to make me a problem? Morapela in my presence. Umbona umorate even in my presence. Obomukompo bomutra in my presence. 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
6: 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Yeah.

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0: 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politicians no politicians must operate where they operate we're still going to vote for them we're still going to if they want to campaign they can still campaign but at the end of the day rona re 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to say I'm going to bring changes the moment you are there you realize that I'm unable to function it's not easy I want to be a president is not easy. There are a lot of people who are investing on you to be a president. Some, they never even took out money, but they invest in their time on you being a president. The moment you stand there, you owe a lot of people. You can't simply make a decision. As a politician, I stop the route. Nobody goes to Cape Town. There's no such. Especially in politics, you can't. Yeah, there are a lot of people involved. La re ka ba roga ka di politician but there are a lot of people involved politics is career that's why to do kampana ke a pere gempe skipa se se rete sa mogatlo rete next week ke le mo parliamenteng ke a pere se se yellow nineng se ke a pere se se black o se ka ra ana nete it's career if Lekwa FM doesn't give me salary right and Tontolasa FM is offering me a better thing water workmanship definitely I'm going there if I have to grow I will go there It's a career choice. At the end of the day, they have to work. They have to be there. The as the citizens of South Africa. And we must accept. But we should not expect a lot from them. Because at the end of the day, it's politics. Whether we like it or not, politics will exist in that way. Everywhere, corruption is there. Kavana lo na ho di sa room for unelo re. Abuti Victor ke batlo tla bank entle. E sha ke batlo fola line ra atlo. It's corruption. Victor go ka hotho go nkiwa di CV ko le ko FM. Mwana isu te ntle ke a ke tla lata CV ya ga be ke bua le ntate band. Corruption. But you can't call it corruption because you call it connection. I get it's a lower level. But in those people who are in a bigger scale, what will be the corruption? Because the same thing that you are doing, unfortunately, bona ba yetsa mo bona go tlo involve the millions because bona ba yetsa provincially. When we yetsa not locally, we yetsa on a doorstep. Because connection now we feel orinyane because it's a doorstep. Maroka yetsa local, around them fulen. That's a problem. How is it a provincial? That's hundreds of thousands involved. How is it a national? There are hundreds of millions involved. But it's corruption. When over time, maybe we are able to move 50 rand to a message CV. It's corruption. Who or over time the tender, he will do the same thing. But unfortunately, can be 50 rand. Give him 100,000. When a salary of 150 per annum. Yeah, 150 per project. No, but it's the same process. Different angles. How get you to use this? So politicians, it's hard for them to do what they promise us. We just need a different system. Our radio station used to be controlled in the olden days. Popcast is taking over. And it frustrates a lot of politicians because they can't be in charge. They can't control the media. They can't say, oh, 1, 2, 3, it's illegal. No, those ones they talk. There is no regulations. Unless, as long as Vasa offend the regulations, it's a YouTube. So we will vote for them. But I wish Okan Nalema Ren affirm within the areas. Receiver, come on, Nalema Ren, Lensi, Sibaka Saha, Joke, Mfulin Kaufe. 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So we stand. Some of the decisions, it's hard for them to be made because there's a protocol to be followed. 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People need to know the truth. Horarogo vote la ole mo councilor. Yes, indeed, you want to bring changes. It's in you. You want to do it. Unfortunately, there are a lot of people involved. Agir bata ba itse ntate Serero. Ha ontso re vote for me ontso campaign. There are a lot of people involved. Some of them, they are not popping out money. They are just waiting. Who is elected? Mara ke ntate Serero. Ke ene vote 15. Ha wa tsena. My brother, how are you? This is Victor Lentswe. And I know you are a counselor in here. Take care of me, I'll take care of you. Here's your birthday present. Or no, I don't take that. Or my brother, listen. Whether you like it or not, I'm going to operate in this place. So you just need to choose. Do I operate in your absence or I operate in your presence? Kana absence, never. I'm telling you, Lele Ponesa, le a tseba gore le na le family ke motho. 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
0: 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But should I do something and I lose you? Sometimes I realize or should I continue? 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
3: Aye, hi. Umboleka. That's like a president. 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
0: Gato o tle ke tla go kirela ba botokanyana tlogele motho ya embenyana motho montle nna re tsebe gore go tloetsagala next time ha sa o shapile tje ha re tsebe gore next time o tloetsagala. We are not sure, but we know some of them, they start this way. Then gradually, o gila bona ge batho ba se ba qadile something. Gradually, so they add something. 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Gradually, so we just, then we kissed, man. I don't know how did it happen. We didn't plan. Yeah, gradually you'll add things. Add. A kiss. Pambarator, the rest is history. I'm gonna answer JC. Gradually, something is done. Something is happening. Something is being added. Akadilan roaka so fela. Whatsoever mtao roaka fela katso. 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When you start and somebody said you will never do it again, then you think twice, right? 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Ish wanempinya. Kine this woman atsang advantage of this poor young man. It shows that she doesn't love him. It's not about the age. That lady is a bully. Finish and clear. Tausilerato. Capitur. She's a bully. Finish and clear. It's not about age. I say age. Mutu no kien angang advantage. This poor young man. 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
0: 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A campula, man, with a Motasha Puichi, Dama. 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
1: 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We just need to be careful what to choose, what to take, and what to leave. Some of them, we don't choose them. They are brought to us. Some of them, we don't want them, but they are here. That's how passing the moment. Or how easy it is for us to get to where we are. 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

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55 55 55 55 55 55 55 55 55 55 55 55 55 55 55 55 55 55 55 55 55 55 55 55 55 55 55 55 55 55 55 55 55 55 55 55 55 55 55 55 55 55 55 55 55 55 55 55 55 55 55 55 55 55 55 55

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